If you ever get the opportunity to see them live, I'm just going to say it. Go ahead and do it, all right? They are fantastic live. I speak of Awaiting Abigail. Their latest right there is called Anxiety. Before that, a band I haven't had the opportunity to see live just yet. They haven't made it to Florida or close enough for me to drive to go see them. But I would like to. Yeah, Garbage Girlfriend. Their latest is called Thanks for the Pain. I'm JC. It is the Kick-Ass Rock Show. It is another Monday night. It is Digital Revolution Radio. You can swing by the website, find out all the cool stuff that's going on. You can find out how to submit your own music. You can donate to us to keep us doing what we've been doing for the last 19 years as well. And we do appreciate it. I'm just going to say it. It is much appreciated. It keeps us doing everything that we do. We've got the new one from Cicada Stone coming up. Love the Hate, their latest, is coming up as well. Roses on Red will hit Grand Rapids, Michigan for the guys in Metz Fire. They are coming up too. But right now, as promised, I said we would do that track again that I got over here just a few days ago. From Brent from Cul-de-Sac Kings, and I do appreciate you thinking of me, Brent, and getting that stuff over with in such a timely manner as well. So, their new track is called Don't Step on My Groove. They are from Alabama, Birmingham-ish area is where you can find the band. I don't know. They might be scattered all over the state, but we'll just say Alabama for now. But the band is Cul-de-Sac Kings. Their brand new track is Don't Step on My Groove, and this is it on the Kick-Ass Rock Show right here on Digital Revolution Radio.

The band is Dopesick. Adam Albright and his little collection of friends, who are absolutely fantastic. That's from his release called Lifter, and No One Can Save You. I'm JC. This is the Kick-Ass Rock Show. Welcome in, everybody. Glad you could make it in. Y'all fucking in here hanging out, having a good time and everything. Makes Monday nights fly by, and I truly do appreciate it, because there are some Monday nights I come in here just dragging ass, and y'all get me going. Y'all get me started. Y'all get me doing what I do. We mentioned earlier a trio of bands, along with a couple others, that played some shows over the weekend up in Wisconsin. Milwaukee area, Madison area is where they did the shows at. They had some videos up on Facebook you can check out. Trying to eat cheese curds, making sure they squeaked. And so let's go ahead and do it. These guys, if you had a chance to catch them over the weekend, congratulations. I know what you saw. Well, okay, I've never seen Abaddon's End live, but I've heard things, so we'll leave it at that. I have seen Snapcat Bandits live. I have seen The Rising Fall live, so I know they rock. So just adding to it with Abaddon's End, there you go. Hope y'all had a great time up there. I hope they impressed. And KK shot me over a picture of Maverick from after the weekend. Maverick looking a little bit worse for wear. Maverick could use a spa day, I do believe. But nonetheless, let's go ahead and do this thing. Abaddon's End coming up with Absent in Adolescence. Snapcat Bandits, their new one is on the way. And let's go ahead and do, well, actually, let's do Beautiful Star from Snapcat Bandits. We'll throw that one in there. And right now, this is the latest from The Rising Fall. This is Countess on the Kick-Ass Rock Show right here on Digital Revolution Radio.

Paul knocked it out of the park with that one. And you just, it boggles the mind a little bit because, I'm not going to get into it. I am not going to get into it. I'm not going to talk about it. No. Let's see. I was listening to some prog stuff over the weekend and going back to early Kansas, early Genesis, that type of stuff. And Gentle Giant had some Gentle Giant going. And I'm like, oh, man, what happened to music? What happened to music? And now it's all, pre-programmed and fake, if you will. Which is why I do this. There's so much cool stuff out there. Get out there. Tell your friends. Go to a show. Go do something. Support these bands. Keep them out there doing what they do. Like the next two bands who I had the opportunity to catch live. Bought t-shirts from both of them. And they're killer bands. We've got the latest from Love the Hate coming up called Fall Alone. Before we get there, these guys from Jackson, Mississippi. This is Storage 24. And No Surrender on the Kick-Ass Rock Show.

From Mobile, Alabama, the band is Love the Hate. That is Fall Alone. Before that, Storage 24 with No Surrender. Where do bands come up with their names? Storage 24, cool story. It was a rehearsal space. Yeah, they had a rehearsal space in a storage unit, and they were storage unit number 24, and hence the name. So, yeah, we heard No Surrender from those guys, and we'll do a little Tension Splash. We've got that Tension Splash action coming up here in just a bit. A little bit of Kings of Strings on the way. We'll do a little Cuff in a bit as well. We've got Mind Riot. We've got the Cicada Stone, a new track from those guys on the way. We've got the Closet Classic coming up just before 10 o'clock tonight. We'll do the Closet Classic. It's going to be a tough one. I would be really surprised if anybody got it. I will be. But nonetheless, let's get back into this thing. I was mentioning prog stuff earlier. I love prog music. I love the way it flows. I love it when it just takes you on a journey. And you can close your eyes and you can listen to it. And it just takes you and you follow. And it's so cool. So I thought, you know what? Let's do the latest from these guys from Nashville. The band is Engines of Ruin. Their new one, kind of proggy, kind of a early Genesis, Pink Floydish type of feel they've got going on. It's called Between the Wars, and this is it on the Kick-Ass Rock Show right here on Digital Revolution Radio.

From Detroit, the band is Kings of Strings and Take Me From the Sun. I'm JC. It's the Kick-Ass Rock Show. The guys in the chat seem to really like that. That's why I play it. Well, I really like it too, which is why I play it. But very cool track from those guys. Looking forward to new Kings of Strings stuff coming up here in the not too distant future, I hope. Another band has got new stuff out right now. They've got a new EP out that is called Soak. And you need to check it out. You need to give it a listen because it is next level. Next level stuff from these guys. Very cool stuff. They released Blur last year. The first part of this year, they released Soak. And yeah, debut single from Soak. The band is Tension Splash. Sean hanging with us in the chat tonight. And I'm guessing Kristen listening in as well. So good evening to you, Kristen. Good evening to you, Sean. I do appreciate you hanging out. Let's get a little punky. Let's get a little punky this evening. Tension Splash showing a bit of a harder side with this one. This is I'll Be Damned on the Kick-Ass Rock Show right here on Digital Revolution Radio.

From Grand Rapids, Michigan, that is Metz Fire, To Drink an Ocean, the name of the track. I like it. I really like those guys. Oh, my God. I'm going back up to Michigan in September. My brother's getting married, so I've taken my vacation in September this year, and I'm really hoping to catch those guys playing somewhere around Grand Rapids. I also got to get down to Detroit and hang out with Mike and Mel and the guys from Kings of Strings. So, it's going to be a busy week when I get up there, but by God, I'm going to have a good time. So, Steve, you have a fantastic night, my brother. Have a great night. That new track from The Rising Fall, The Countess, is just fire. You all right? Check it out. Steve tearing up the guitar on that thing. So, Steve, you have a good night, my friend. And let's see. We have got the Closet Classic coming up. And, we already know who the artist is. Todd from Cuff guessed the artist. And if you get into the chat tonight, you can find out who the artist is. And you can do that by going over to digitalrevolutionradio.com. All right, log in there, get into the chat, hang out with us a little bit. And looks like... King George has actually got the crown tonight. He's been liking those songs. You can actually, as you join the chat, if you go down a little bit, if you look down a little bit on the page, each of the songs has a little heart by them. If you go ahead and click on the heart, it gives you points. And if you're in the chat and happen to have the most points, you get a little crown next to your name. And right now, Kings of Strings has got the crown. Sean had it earlier. I had it earlier. And now it's Kings of Strings. So, I don't know. That's how that works. A little competition we're having in there. But, we have got the Closet Classic about an hour away from now, which also means we have got the metal god himself, Sabin, rolling in here. Take things over at the top of the hour as well. We've got Brother Venus on the way. We've got Roses Unread coming up. Right now, from over in the UK, this is Cicada Stone and Falling in a Coma on the Kick-Ass Rock Show right here on Digital Revolution Radio.

What is there to do in Belgrade, Montana? Well, that. The band is Brother Venus. That is their latest called Can't Look Away. They, as I mentioned, are from Belgrade, Montana, up there in the wilderness, where they get together and do what they do, and do a damn fine job of it at the same time. Before that, from over in the UK, Cicada Stone, their latest with Falling in a Coma. Got a shout-out, KK, for popping into the chat tonight and making an exit this evening. So I do appreciate you, KK. Thanks for you and Dimitri and Steve for popping in tonight. One night we're going to get John in here, and John will hang out with us a little bit, because we have had Dimitri, we have had KK, we've had Steve in here. Now we need to get John rounded up, get him in here one night. You can join us in the chat if you like. DigitalRevolutionRadio.com is the website. Join us in there. We are about 50 minutes away from the metal freak himself, Sabin, coming up at the top of the hour. And we'll do Roses Unread in just a couple. But before we get there, we got to do these guys. Todd and the guys from Cuff. This is Final Descent on the Kick-Ass Rock Show.

There you go. They are from Pennsylvania. And very cool stuff. The band is called Defiant. That is Seen the End. That's the name of that track. The boss lady herself has made it into the chat this evening. Good evening to you, Miss Sandra. Got to shout out Sean and Kristen for hanging out in the chat for a little bit tonight. I do appreciate y'all. And, well, we're stuck in here with George and Todd, who likes to fight. And that's what's going on right now. I don't know. Todd was looking for a fight earlier. He was looking to fight somebody with an ego. Maybe a singer with an ego? I don't know. Something like that. I can't remember. My brain is broken. We have still got a moment of violence coming up. Speaking of fights, Paradise Lost, the name of their latest. Let's see. Right now, let's do a little something from an Indiana band. Valkyrie's Fire is the name of the band. This is Burning Sky on the Kick-Ass Rock Show right here on Digital Revolution Radio.

From Ontario, Canada, the band is Taming Sorry. That is Ghost of a Good Time. We'll go from Ontario to Michigan and then to Las Vegas. How's that sound? Maybe a stop in Florida along the way as well, huh? Let's see here. So, Ontario, where you will find Taming Sorry with Ghost of a Good Time. Jump over that Windsor Bridge, you will find Mind Riot. This is It's Not About Me on the Kick-Ass Rock Show right here on Digital Revolution Radio.

That is Tarzan and Reno and that whiskey ride for your Monday nights. I'm JC. This is the Kick-Ass Rock Show. Got a little bit of time left in here. Oh, yeah. Then we'll make room for the metal freak himself, Sabin, coming in to do his thing at the top of the hour. In the meantime, we have got a little bit of Debauchery Boys coming up. We have got the Closet Classic on the way. And if you're curious about the Closet Classic, Todd in the chat will tell you all about it because, well, it was him that guessed it. So, it is coming up before the top of the hour. Right now, some guys from Florida, a fantastic band, absolutely love these guys. I'm waiting for them to get back north again, or at least North Florida enough to where I can see them, within a couple hours anyway. And yeah, they've got a brand new track out. It is called Paradise Lost. The band is AMOV, which is A Moment of Violence. And well, this is it. On the Kick-Ass Rock Show, right here on Digital Revolution Radio.

Now, if I remember correctly, that band is from the Toronto area. The band is Debauchery Boys. That is Looking for Trouble. And, well, as long as we're in Canada, it brings us to the Closet Classic, which involves a Canadian band, which Todd was lucky enough to nail earlier in the chat. I thought it was going to be tougher, but Todd, being Canadian, probably kind of knew about this band. This band I saw back in the, it must have been 88, 87, 88, something like that. A friend of mine's band opened for them at Harpo's in Detroit, and I've been a fan since. I was a fan before, and became even more of a fan when I saw them live, because they absolutely killed it. The band I speak of is from Toronto, and they are called Coney Hatch. Their first album, their debut album, came out the 21st of May, 1982, released on Anthem Records, produced by the one and only Kim Mitchell. Kim Mitchell of Max Webster fame as well. And, yeah, it has gone gold in Canada. And a couple of the songs that they did on here had been covered. Eldo Nova, another Canadian artist, covered Hey Operator on his 1983 album called Subject. And as mentioned, certified gold in Canada in 1987. So let's dig into this one a little bit. If you're a fan of Canadian rock, you're going to dig it. All right, that's all I'm going to say, because, well, it's a pretty cool album, pretty cool band, as a matter of fact. So, that said, tonight's Closet Classic is Coney Hatch and Monkey Bars from their debut release back in 1982. That said, have a great night, folks. Thank you, everybody, for coming into the chat tonight. The Metal Mania Show with the one and only Sabin Freak is coming up at the top of the hour. And, let's do this thing. This is Coney Hatch. It's the Closet Classic. It is Monkey Bars. And, oh, almost forgot. Be good to those around you, people. And if you haven't heard from somebody in a while, shoot them a text. Give them a call. Make sure everything's cool, because sometimes that's all it takes, baby. Now, let's do this. Coney Hatch, Monkey Bars, Closet Classic on the Kick-Ass Rock Show right here on Digital Revolution Radio.

0: Hi, man. Yeah. This is Metal Mania with DJ Sabin Freak. All right, man. I opened the show with the Munsters theme. To me, it just fits. I don't know why, but it does. Yeah. I guess because I knew a band some years ago. They opened every show playing the Munsters theme, man. It was badass. Yeah. All right, so anyways, man, after that, I threw in some Last Days out of South Georgia with Wars. 37 seconds of crazy. And then I came in with some old school, man. Judas Priest with Painkiller. Which is just one badass song, man. Yeah! All right, man, I hope everybody's doing good. You tuned in. You told everybody you know to tune in. You shared the post. You liked, you commented. You did everything to promote your music, as I am doing. Yeah. All right, man, so let's get into some underground music. Yeah. I'm going to open this set up with a collaboration, man, with Storm Kingdom, Black Marine, and King Urn, man. Badass. And this would be Blackened Dawn. Yeah! And then following them with some Snapcat Bandits, man. With Beautiful Star out of Detroit, Michigan. And then some Wolvera, man, with Desperate Dogs out of Texas. And then ending that set would be some newcomers to the show. That would be 13 Occult, man, with You Are Us. And I believe they're out of Pittsburgh, man, Pennsylvania. Yeah. So let's get it on, man. Crank that volume and jam this songs, man. With the collab from Storm Kingdom, Black Marine King, and here's Blackened Dawn.
1: Hello? Hello? Who is this?
2: It's me.
1: What did you say?
2: You heard what I said.
1: You better not!

All right, man, I am back. And you just heard four badass bands, man. Storm Kingdom, Black Ring, and King Urn with Black and Dawn. Snapcat Bandits with Beautiful Star. Wolvera with Desperate Dogs. And 13 Occult, man, with You Are Us. All right, man, short break, interjecting some old school heavy metal as I did with Priest. And this would be Metal Church, man. And I'll be back after this song, man. Here we go, man, with Ton of Bricks.

All right, music freaks, I am back, man. Of course I am. And you just heard Metal Church with Ton of Bricks, man. Yeah. All right, man. Back into the underground we go. Yeah. I said, yeah. Again, I hope everybody's doing great, man. You're enjoying the show and you're jamming these songs, man. And headphones, you know, all these songs are just badass, man. Yeah, you can hear everything. All right, so, man, we're going to start this set off with some Engines of Ruin, man, with All the Devils, man. And they be out of Nashville, Tennessee. And if anybody didn't know, we could go on their page, Facebook page, I would imagine, as all these bands, man. Go check them out on Facebook, Instagram, YouTube. You know the places to go. And check them out, man. Give them a like, a follow. Check out what's going on. I just painted a scene that Mark of Engines of Ruin gave me to do. And he's going to use it on the next single, which will be released at the end of this month, July 31st. The Midnight Hour, man. That's crazy, badass song, man. So be sure to be looking out for that one, man, and check out that crazy painting I did. Yeah. All right, man. So Forsaken Prophets is following them, and they would be out of Atlanta, Georgia, man. And this is one of their newest songs coming out on the new album this year, and this one is Knives. And Forsaken Prophets, man, been jamming for 14 years, man. That's crazy. That's badass, man. So yeah, horns up, man, keep on jamming. But a album, they're releasing an album sometime this year, man, so check that one out too. And then we got some Vexion coming up, man. My buddies living down there in the swamps, man. Always stomping around in the bayou looking for Bigfoot, man. And this song would be Born Dead. And they'd be out of Lake Charles, Louisiana. Ending this set with some more Last Days, man, out of South Georgia. This one's a tad longer. You Chose Me. So horns up, volume cranked. Here we go with some Engines of Ruin and All the Devils.

All right, man, I am back again. This is Saban Freak, man, and you are tuned into Metal Mania. Yeah! All right, you just heard four badass bands, man. Engines of Ruin with All the Devils, Forsaken Prophets with Knives, Vexion with Born Dead, and Last Days with You Chose Me. Yeah! All right, man, going to interject two old school badass bands, and that would be Megadeth, man, with one of their new songs off the new album, I Don't Care. Yeah. And then some old school Metallica, man, with Escape. Yeah, off the Ride the Lightning album. So I'll be back shortly after those, man, and we'll continue jamming, man. Yeah. All right, here we go, man. Are you ready? Volume cranked? All right, here we go with some Megadeth and I Don't.

All right, man, I am back again. Yeah! Just heard two badass old school heavy metals, man. Megadeth with I Don't Care. Metallica with Escape, man. Yeah! Badass, man. Always badass. Been fans of both of these bands, man, since the beginning, since the early 80s. Which kind of gives away my age a tad, I guess. Oh, what's wrong with my voice, man? Keep having to drink some water. It's like getting scratchy or something and be wanting to choke or cough. Not really choke, but like gag. Anyways, let's get on with it, man. Yeah. All right, man. Here we go with some more underground music, man. And starting this set off, man, is Return to Darkness, man, with Another World, man. This album here, man, it's just badass. I love every song on it. And these guys, man, are out of New York and I believe Rockland County. I probably should look that stuff up before I say something, but I believe it is anyway. Yeah! And then we got some The Kings of Streets, man, with Turmoil. And they would be out, I believe, of Detroit, Michigan as well. Which, by the way, is my stomping grounds, man. I was born and raised there. Yeah. And then following them would be some Tension Splash, man, with So What? Yeah. Who are also out of Michigan, man. Ann Arbor, another area of my stomping grounds, man. Used to play some softball over there by the University of Michigan. All right, man, and then ending this set would be some 3-2-1 with Clutch. And who I believe is out of Tampa, Florida, man. South of me, yeah. And before I start this set off, I'm going to do a quick do-to-do break for those of you who don't know. I used to do every week, man. Kind of faded it out, but here we go. Oh, man, that's good. I think I drank too much there. Blah. Do the do break, man. If you got one, do it. Yeah. All right, man, so let's get it on. Here we go with some Return to Darkness, man, with Another World.

All right, man, wake up out there, man. This is DJ Saban freaking. You are tuned into Metal Mania. Yeah. All right, man, just heard four badass bands. Return to Darkness and Another World. The Kings of Strings, man, with Turmoil. Tension Splash with So What, and 3-2-1 with Clutch. All right, man. Again, man, if I'm telling you album is good or whatever, go check it out. Go to all these bands' websites, man, no matter where they are, .com or Bandcamp, you know, YouTube, Instagram, Facebook, all in places, man. There's some good music out there. If you hear something, man, be sure to go to their page and check it out. Can't say that enough. All right, man, taking another short break and throwing in some trivia, man, with... What am I throwing in there? This ain't old, but it's not new music. And I'll be back again. Here we go with some trivia, man. Yeah!

All right, man. Of course, I am back again. I don't know if anybody can hear it, but I always have Metallica in the background playing on my phone. Maximum Metallica on Sirius XM. Just got to hear something, man, while I'm doing this. It's way better when I hear some music while I'm doing this DJing stuff, they call it. Yeah! All right, man, you just heard Trivium and In Waves, man. Badass song. And I don't know about where you guys live, but, man, here in South Georgia, I am sweating and burning my ass up. It's so hot in here, man. It's crazy. You don't have to do nothing. Just go outside and stand there. And within a couple minutes, you'll be sweating, man. Yeah, hot. Hot as however many hells. A dozen hells hot, man. Yeah! All right, so we're going back into some underground music, man. And I'm going to start this set off with some 13 Goats out of Canada, man. A forever badass, always heavy, man. 13 Goats. And this song is a wolf in shepherd's clothing, man. And also, I just talked to, who was it I talked to? Shit, I can't remember. Anyways, they just finished their third album, and they're going to try to release it before the end of this year sometime. So, again, be on the lookout for this music, man. If you like heavy stuff, yeah, go to their page, man, and check it out and get whatever updates they have, man. But I love heavy stuff, man. And this is a badass song. A wolf in shepherd's clothing. Followed by some love and opium, man. Hard rock badasses out of Bedford, Massachusetts with Day Tripping, man. And then we got some horror scene. Horror scene. With Porn Star out of, where are they out of, man? Harrisburg, Pennsylvania. Yeah. Check them out, man. Go to their paycheck. They have recorded songs for I don't know how many horror movies, man. Badass. And then ending the set would be some Perceived with Losing Control out of Dallas, Texas, man. Over there in the Lone Star State. Yeah. And I'll be back. Here we go, man, with some 13 Goats and a wolf in shepherd's clothing.

0: Hi, man. Music freaks, I am back. This is DJ Saban Freak, and you're tuned into Metal Mania. Just heard four badass bands, man. 13 goats in a wolf in shepherd's clothing. Love and Opium with Day Tripping. Horror Scene with Porn Star. And Perceive with Losing Control. Yeah. All right, man, so it's time to interject another old-school heavy metal, man. And this would be Anthrax, man. Yeah! And then, again, I'll be back. Man, you think 2 hours is a long time, and it's not. This junk goes by quick. So let's get it on, man. Here's some Anthrax, and it's a madhouse!
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0: All right, man. That was badass, man. Anthrax and Madhouse. All right, man. Got some more underground music coming at you. I'm starting this set off with some Doomsbane, man. Out of Papua New Guinea Island over there by Australia. The size of California. And this song would be Diabolism, man. And Doomsbane, again, check all these bands out, man. They all got stuff going on. They were just on the news, man, over there for all the stuff they're doing, man. I want to say the first heavy metal band out of Papua New Guinea. But like I said, check all these bands out, man. You'll find a lot of info, man. Just go to their page and check them out. And we're following Doomsbane with some Phil Cook and the Fall Dogs, man, with Irrelevance Dance. And Phil Cook be out of Canada. There's always a lot of Canada bands, it seems like, man. That's badass. And here's another one. Following them with some 8-Banger, man, with In It to Win, who are also out of Canada, man. Yeah! And ending this set would be some War Party, man. Buddies over there in Minneapolis, Minnesota. And they would be Native Indians, man. You know, War Party? Yeah. Native Americans, I should say, I guess. Anyways, badass, nevertheless, with Beating a Dead Horse, man. And then I'll be back again, man, to end the show with one more old school heavy metal, man. We'll take us out. All right, here we go, man. Again, volume crank, horns up, and let's jam these songs, man. Here's some Doomsbane and Diabolism.
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1: When they sat alone in a park bench trance, in flew a green who was bent on romance. He sat and smiled beside her. You feel like taking a chair? She said, listen, Peter Pan, I got

All right, man, I am back again, man, and you just heard four badasses, Doomsfang and Diabolism, Phil Cook and the Fall Dogs with a Relevance Dance, 8 Banger, man, with In It to Win, and War Party, man, with Beating a Dead Horse. Yeah. All right, man, it's been badass 2 hours, man. I appreciate everybody tuned in, all the bands, songs I got from them and be jamming in my show. And again, tell everybody you know, man, and get the word out about all these underground bands. Yeah, and before I go, I want to interject this. I'm always using that word badass, right? Well, the definition of it, if I can talk, means tough, uncompromising, or intimidating. Now, they refer to a person, but you can use it in any way you want. And I use it for this music and these bands, man, are badass. Yeah. All right, man. So everybody take care. God bless. Stay safe. Hasta la vista. Adios, goodbye, good night, good morning, all that good stuff. Like I said, be good, man. Don't get no damn trouble out there. And if it's hot, stay hydrated. For sure. And always look, man, for my next show. I guess I'm going to do it around the middle of each month, man. Once a month, around the middle sometime. I have no and you'll just look for the post, man. You'll know the times and the stations and all that good stuff. And I'll be jamming with you, man. I'll be in the chat rooms if you want to pop in there and say something too, man. All right, so again, man, I appreciate it. I had an awesome, badass time, and it's time to go, man. Nobody wants to go when you're jamming, but they got to go, man. And I'm going to end the show, man, with some Testament and More Than Meets the Eye. So, again, I am DJ Saban Freak. This is Metal Mania. And always crank that volume, man. It's always better when it's loud. That's right. I'll see you on the next show, man. Here we go. Testament is going to take us out with More Than Meets the Eye.

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1: It's just that I've just never seen any proof, so I just don't debate it anymore, you know? It's absurd.
0: The search for God is absurd?
1: It is if everyone dies alone.
0: Does that scare you?
1: I don't want to be alone.
2: What if you could go back in time and take all those hours of pain and darkness and replace them with something better?

For I have sworn before you and Almighty God the same solemn oath our forebears prescribed nearly a century and three quarters ago.

Greetings. This is the word of the FODs. This is Saturday afternoon, so this is something a little bit new for us. We're doing a repeat, just because we didn't record the last version of this episode. Go on, what I'm doing here. I've not done this for a while. Not done it on a Saturday afternoon as well. This is the word of the FODs. This is episode 17. We didn't record the version from a couple of weeks ago, so we thought, because I do a little bit of live DJing on OTOT, indiemusicfans.com, on a Saturday afternoon, we'll rerun it. You get the opportunity to have a listen to what the word of the FODs is like, and how we do things on a Wednesday afternoon. Great start for us. I forgot to press one of the buttons again. No problem. Here we go. Let's go.

The magnificently named Scampi, Chips, Dip, and Campari. That was Let's Go. We are all sorted. We have the right buttons pressed. We have the right music lined up. We're recording it. We've got some amazing tunes to come for the next couple of hours or so. We're going to continue. Scampi, Chips, Dip, and Campari. They're out of Bergen, Norway, which I believe is in the Arctic Circle. So, going to see music like that in such a magnificent place. I think a really good tune, really nice place. Get if you're up in Bergen, Scampi, Chips, Dip, and Campari. I just like saying that as well. Great name for a band. Get out there, see them. That was Let's Go. Let's continue. This is Boof.

That's his boof diagnosis. Boof are out of Scandinavia, and they are linked to a DIY record label, Nasty Cuts Records, and we've got quite a lot of Nasty Cuts coming up on this show. They introduced me to a load of really good independent rock bands, and we've had a couple of them on before on the show before, and this is basically the second part of the Nasty Cuts show, for want of a better word, show. We're playing, I think it's four Nasty Cut songs, and Boof is the first one, and the second one is up now. This is Omsorg, Bound by Blood.

That is Om Sorg. They have a great sound. It's like post-hardcore punk. There's like a lot of good punk in there, but like they turn it up a notch. Out of Aalborg in Denmark, they are also on Nasty Cut Records. Nasty Cut Records have got a proper stable. We've got some more coming up for them. A little bit more about Om Sorg. They're hard, raw, honest, evocative, and I think like they say that. I totally agree. I think they've got like some very, very good tunes, and then they ramp it up a notch and get very, very hard. Really good stuff. That was Om Sorg and Bound by Blood. Next up, we're having a Scarlet Tantrum.

That's the magnificent Scarlet Tantrum out of North Carolina. She's got lots of good stuff coming out. Like there's great sound to her. Her voice is like absolutely perfect, like for what she's doing. I think she's got an awful lot of talent, and I'm looking forward to hearing more songs from Scarlet Tantrum. That was her song Inside Out. We'll continue. This will be Fight Me IRL.

is Fight Me IRL. Their song Disappearing Act. Andreas, who is the lead, I guess, of Fight Me IRL, is also the head honcho at Nasty Cut Records. And you can see what they're sort of doing there, like that sort of sound they're building it. That was a little bit softer than, Omsorg and Boof. But it shows that they're not trying to do like one thing, and they've got a good array, a good stable of talent. Really good stuff by the whole lot of them. And I'm really looking forward to seeing what else is coming out off that record label. We've done a decent advertisement here, I think. We'll expect a check in the post, Andreas. Great stuff. Let's continue. This is the fabulously named Nuns of the Tundra.

That is Nuns of the Tundra. That was their song Mind's Eye. They're out of Bristol in the UK. And tonight, it's probably going on right about now. So if you are in the area, you've still got time to get down there, I'd imagine. They are playing, Nuns of the Tundra are playing in Kingston. Kingston upon Thames in London on at the Fighting Cocks. Now, I used to live in Kingston. And I know exactly where the Fighting Cocks is. And when I lived there, it wasn't the place that to have magical rock and roll bands on. It was like basically a fighting establishment. So it's great that it's cleaned itself up and they're playing Nuns of the Tundra tonight. About now, I'd imagine, if you're in London or in Kingston. And this time next week, they're playing in Torquay at the fabulously named Apple and Parrot, and later they're playing the Witchwood Festival at Cheltenham Racecourse. That is a massive thing, and they're playing the Bristol Tattoo Convention at Ashton Gate Stadium. They're two very big gigs. Great stuff from the Nuns of the Tundra. Let's continue. This is Mundane, Fast But Lazy.

Mundane, fast but lazy. They are the second to last Nasty Cuts Records band that we'll play today. I promise you. They are playing a gig in Berlin on the 27th of May with Fight Me IRL. So the label mates doing that together. And Greetings From are going to be playing that as well. Looks a very, very interesting place and gig. It's at, what's it called? Bethesdam in Berlin. So if you're in Berlin, check it out. 27th of May. Got time. Sort your diaries out. Really nice song. Mundane. Fast but lazy. Next up, The Lines.

They are The Lines. That was their song, Make It Up to You. If you couldn't tell, they are from Scotland. It's been a long time since I've heard such a Scottish vocalist. Nothing wrong with that at all. Like, he's very, very good, but they are like properly Scottish. Operating out of Glasgow. They've been around since 2017, so they've got a lot of they've got a lot of gigs and music under their belt, and that was Make It Up to You. Really good tune. Next up, the Squints, Routines.

That is the Squints Routines off 2024's album Tennis Shoes. Great name for an album as well. They're out of Boston. They do a little bit of surf punk. Not done anything since Tennis Shoes, unfortunately. Because definitely like to see and hear more of what they've got going on. But very good stuff. The Squints and Routines. Next up, Northern Hospitality, Goodbye to Shangri-La.

It's Northern Hospitality. What a great tune that is. And what a great thing they're going to be doing. On May 22nd, they're going back to where it all began. In Hartlepool, in Idols. And they're going to do a show to celebrate the release of their new single. So anyone up in the northeast of England, that is where you need to be. Idols, Hartlepool, May the 22nd. Get yourself up there and see Northern Hospitality. Let's continue. These are the Crutches, Bright Lights.

Since they sent me music and they made me aware of the Crutches, I've been listening to quite a bit of them. They've got a really interesting, like, formula for making songs. They croon, and I like that. I think it's really good. But they put crooning on top of country and indie rock and stuff like that, and it makes for a really diverse, like, almost a genre which you don't know and you've never heard before. It's really cool stuff. And they're not all slow. They amp some up. Like, when I was listening to them, I thought "Bright Lights," which was that song, was a really, really, it sort of showed what they can do in a really good way. They're out of a place called Chagrin Falls in Ohio, and I really like them. They're the Crutches, and that was "Bright Lights." Next up, the Ansels. Work It Out.

That is the Ansells. Work it out. They're out of Birmingham in the UK. And on the 9th of May, they are doing a show in Birmingham with a band called the Mercians, which will be fabulous. So check that out if you're in Birmingham. And later in the month, on the 30th, they're playing in Cardiff with Cardiff's biggest indie band, the Rogues, which we play on the air tonight, and we play on the Word of the Fods. We played them twice on the Word of the Fogs, the Rogues, and they're a really good band. So seeing the Ansells and the Rogues together in Cardiff on the 30th of May, that is something that you should be doing if you're in the area. Check it out. Next up, we're going to play Hazel's Maze.

That is the magnificent Hazel's Maze, and that was Looking for the Light Part 2. And I've been looking for the light Part 1, and I can't find it. Though there is Part 2. That's it. Hazel's Maze are playing the annual diversion, which is at the Salty Dog Pub in Northwich. They're going to be playing on Saturday afternoon, and it's on the 12th to the 14th of June. So you've got a little bit of time if you're up there in Cheshire. Hazel's Maze are a really, really good band. They sort of blur shoegaze with old school Black Sabbath type rock, you know, like the really old school big guitars, big bass, like great vocals. Really cool band. That is off the three track single EP, whatever you want to call it. That was released in March 12th. Looking for the Light has also got Go Down Slow and The Greatest Empire, which are both really good tunes. So if you're up in Cheshire, check out Hazel's Maze. And they've also got some like they put all their music on vinyl. So if you're into your vinyl, they're also a really good band for that. Next up, this is another really good song. This is Danger Den and Marilyn.

How catchy is that? That gets stuck in your head properly. And if you know someone called Marilyn, you've got to, sing that to them. Get in their face and sing a bit of Danger Den to them. They would love it. What a great tune. It's off the It'll Be All Right EP, which was released in March. And with songs like that on it, it will be all right. Danger Den are out of Darwin in Australia. And I think that song in particular, and everything off the It'll Be All Right EP, excellent stuff from Danger Den. Now, we're just happy to be here.

Another incredibly catchy. We'll say that's pop punk, I guess. That's Just Happy to Be Here, and that's they're out of New Jersey, and that was their song with the lights on. And I was lucky enough to see Just Happy to Be Here at the New Rock City Festival, which I went down to in Garwood in New Jersey. And they're one of the bands that made you stand up and take notice. You know, like there was, I don't know, I think it was 12 bands that were on during the day. And obviously, you can't, like, not all of them are brilliant. It's brilliant to see all these guys getting up and taking their shot. But, like, Just Happy to Be Here, one of those ones where you stopped what you were doing, like, stopped, like, chatting to the barmaid or whatever you know, other people were doing, obviously. And just have a listen to what they were, you know, playing and singing about. And there were several bands like that, and these were definitely one of them. And I think Just Happy to Be Here, they've got a lot going for them, and I'm really excited to be following them and to be able to, you know, understand what's coming next, and to have seen them. And if they're touring, I'm going to go and see them, because I'm pretty sure they'll be touring the East Coast. There's nothing on their socials as of yet, but I'm not worried about that. When the sun comes out, people will start touring. Next up, Rewind the Divide.

What a great sound that is. That is English indie rock at its pinnacle. If you didn't know better, you'd expect that to be a northern band, just because of the way they sound. But they're from Kent, and you can't get any more southern in England than in Kent. And it's great to hear that sort of sound coming out of Kent, you know, like there's no reason why that sort of sound should be stuck to Manchester and Leeds and Newcastle and the northern towns. Like they've done really well to get that authenticity and sound as good and as big and as accomplished as they do. Great stuff from The Divide. They've only released two songs. We've played them both, and I can't wait for their third. And we will have it on, without a doubt. The Divide and Rewind. And next up, I think this is the last one from Nasty Cut Records. This is Forever Unclean and Persona.

Great punk tune. 2 minutes, not much more. That was Persona by Forever Unclear. Unclean, not unclear. That's off their 2022 album Best. But it's not a best of, it's just best. Right, so good stuff. I do like a 2 minute and however many second track. Just because, like, you know, you put all your angst and anger and, like, push it in there, and that's exactly what they did with that tune. That was the last of Nasty Cut Records for today, obviously. We've given them a platform, and that's what we're here to do. Like, you listen to OTAT and you look at IndieMusicFans.com, and that is what we are here to do. We're here to give the independent bands and the independent record labels a platform. And Nasty Cut Records have really taken advantage of it. Fair play to them. But every single song which they've put forward, and they put forward a lot, was very, very good. So fair play to them. That was off the album Best, Forever Unclean and Persona. Next up, the Lazy Janes.

Out of Los Angeles, in California. That is the Lazy Janes, and that was their song Sideways Girl off the album, which was released not long ago in March, off the album Get Big. The Lazy Janes, as they have told me, are available for your birthday party. So if you want the Lazy Janes at your birthday party, get in touch with them on their socials. Otherwise, they are out on tour soon. They haven't got any dates yet, but they have made it very clear that they are out on tour soon. So, we've got more music from them. We will let you know when they're out on tour. And if you want them at your birthday party, give them a shout. Next up, I like this song. This is Sophie Aston and Stardust.

Isn't that magnificent? That's Sophie Aston and Stardust. Sophie's originally from Birmingham in the UK, but she's made probably the reverse commute trek to Auckland, New Zealand. It's normally people coming from Auckland to the UK, but Sophie's gone a different way, so the opposite way, I guess, from Birmingham to Auckland. And I think you can like hear the New Zealand like vibe in there. There's a definite classic rock, and the words are much more. There's more to them, you know. There's depth and there's nostalgia and there's, I don't know, like really, really good. I really think it's a song which like has come together so well, like the put it together incredibly, and I really enjoy it. I think it's a really good indie rock pop genre crossing, which I love, tune. Great stuff. Sophie Aston, and that was Stardust. Next up, this is a little bit different. This is a good tune as well. This is Octamed.

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And I think that's New Horizon Neuroactive Remix by Octamed. And I think that's a really, really good version.

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It's a really good remix of a good tune. Check them out. They're on all your streaming services, and they're on Instagram and Facebook. So see if you can find some more about it, because that's all I've got on them. Great stuff though. Great tune. 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This is also a really good tune, very different to what you just heard, and that's how we like it. This is Fox Hunt, A New Beginning.

Another great tune. That was Foxhaunt and A New Beginning. They're out of Leeds in the UK, in Yorkshire. I don't really know how to classify that. I don't really know how to classify most bands, I've got to be honest. But like, as long as it's a good tune, it's a good tune. Alt-rock, post-hardcore, maybe? I don't know. You could put that on any rock radio show and it would go down a treat. Very, very good song. They have two gigs in the way distant future. Hopefully they'll get some for all you people in Leeds and Yorkshire and the north of England before these two gigs. The first one is on the 17th of October. And

They're headlining the Head of Steam in Newcastle, which is a place that I went to, like, I don't know, 20, 25 years ago. Like, we had a really good night there, Head of Steam. And I only remember it because it's called the Head of Steam. And they're headlining, and they have Daria and Bright is the Sun on the bill. So, and you can go and see those three bands for £9. So that's £3 a band, which is a bargain. And on the 28th of November, so we're getting like way into 2026, they're playing in. Where are they playing? Sheffield. Sorry. At the Corporation. And there's one, two, three, four, five, six bands. Don't say how much it is, but I don't think it'd be very much. So go and check that out. It's like, I think, is it the Novocaine Festival? And that's in Sheffield at the Corporation. And that was on the 28th of November 2026. So you've got 6 months to prepare for that. You know, tell your partner that that's where you're going, or that's where you're going to take them. And you will have a fabulous time. They've got, six bands and more to be announced. So even more. So excellent stuff. It's a really good song. Foxhaunt, A New Beginning, out of Leeds in the UK. And we follow that good song with another good song. This is A Star in a Crowded Sky, which is an amazing title, by the band Study in Red.

I've said this before. Australia is producing some very, very, very good bands. They're out of Melbourne, and that is A Study in Red. And I think that is just such a good song. Such a it's complex, and it's, they really put thought into what they've done. And it's called A Star in a Crowded Sky, which is, it's so sort of inspirational. Like, I understand what they're trying to do, and that wasn't even the lead single. It's off the Pyrite Crown EP, and False Prophets looks like it was their lead single. So I'm gonna check out A Study in Red so much more because they have so much going on, and they've just released a new single, Fractured Soul, which was out a couple of weeks ago, and they played. It was last night, on Friday the 1st. They played seven band gig. Seven bands were on one gig, So that's the sort of, gig that you want to go to. People are struggling in this economy. And so you go and see seven bands on one night, and that's exactly what the indie community should be doing for each other, like putting on shows that are affordable and accessible. And that's exactly what Study in Red did with all the people who played last night in Melbourne. Phenomenal stuff. Phenomenal stuff. Study in Red and A Star in a Crowded Sky. Again, I try, you try and introduce these, and look, oh, another good song coming up. This is a band that we have played on the Word of the Fods before, and I love it when bands just come in and say, "Here's our new single," like, and I go, "Brilliant, let's play it." This is the Surreal, Sick of This Life.

The Royal are out of Seville in Spain, which is one of the best cities. I love the diversity that we have here. We've had Melbourne, we've had Seville, and we've had Denmark and Sweden, and obviously the UK and the US, and that's what it's about. You never get to hear this sort of geographical diversity unless we're going out and finding them, and and every band that we get, no matter where they're from, really, really good. So, interesting news from the Sir Royal. Just going to quote here. They have some huge news. They're stoked to announce that they are the winners of the Harley Davidson Music Contest. That's basically what they say. I don't know what it is or where it was or how they managed to do it, but they are the winners of the Harley Davidson Music Contest. I'm going to try and find more out about that because that sounds like it should be something that is celebrated. They are celebrating it. I think, looking at some of their photos on their socials, they've been out celebrating. Fair play to them. They're a good band. They're quirky and they've got a little bit of they're fun and they basically do what they want. They are the Sir Royal out of Seville, and that was Sick of This Life, which I generally don't think they are. Next up, I'm not going out like this.

Big rock and roll tune. That is the Monday Smile. They're out of Southsea in the UK. Tonight, now, second, everyone's got a gig. They're playing in Peterborough tonight. So I think it's possible that you've missed it. Like, it may be a late night thing, but like, if you're in Peterborough, check the Monday Smile and see if you see where they are. They are also playing the Fighting Cocks in Kingston. I left this place far too early. Like, all these magical bands are playing this place that was just around the corner from where I used to live, and I'm not there anymore. It's so disappointing, but it's great that this is actually happening, and all these places, all these bands are playing a place like the Fighting Cocks. Awesome stuff. Great song, The Monday Smile. I'm not going out like this. Next up, like, it's just like a sentence, some of these things. Good grief. I still care.

That was good grief. I still care. What a great tune. They're actually out of Tokyo in Japan, obviously, and they seem to have quite the following in Japan. They're doing very well, and they're looking to tour outside of Japan. So as they do that, we will have that information for you, because if they do, I want to go and see. Good grief, because I do still care. We've reached that point. This is the last song that we're going to do. It's going to be by Next Door to Heaven, and I really wanted to play these guys, because I chat to them a lot, and they've got a lot going on, and they're out of Los Angeles. They class themselves as progressive metalcore, but like they've got such a really, really good tunes, really nice tunes. Like they're really one of those bands who cross genre, and that's exactly what we love. But this is a really, really big tune. This was the Word of the Fods, and this is Next Door to Heaven with I Will Follow.

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Now, after last night's disappointment, so near and yet so far, we'll cheer you up with a couple of classic rock bands. Firstly, an interview with John Davison of Yes, chatting with me about their brand new album called Aurora. Then the new album from the Rolling Stones called Foreign Tongues, three tracks on the way from that. Plus, we'll have the usual rock history, rock news, and rare track chosen by a listener. 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

As the song says, there's only one way to rock, and that's with me, Andy Fox, each and every week, in charge for the next 3 hours of classic to modern rock, prog to metal, and all things in between. Now, tonight, of course, we're commiserating, but saying congratulations to Argentina and Spain, as we bring you a chat with John Davison, the singer and frontman of Yes, who just released their 24th studio album called Aurora, another top 40 album, and we'll be finding out all about it and an update on Steve Howe's health situation and plans to resume touring. Featured album is from a band with an even bigger legacy. The Rolling Stones have been making albums since 1964 and this week released their 25th album called Foreign Tongues, the follow-up to 2023's Hackney Diamonds, which was a number one in 20 countries. The new one features Paul McCartney, Steve Winwood, Robert Smith of The Cure, Chad Smith, Bruno Mars, Ben Montench and Matt Clifford, who wrote two of the songs. There's plenty of new music as well, plus the usual rock history, rock news and rare track chosen by a listener. But what a summer it's been so far, with some brilliant gigs and festivals and outdoor shows, and as I mentioned last week, and of course the biggest World Cup tournament ever, 14 teams down to two just left. Good luck to both teams remaining. Alas, it was a step too far for England. But we kicked off with a bit of a football reference, starting with the Scorpions, Rock You Like a Hurricane. They continue their European tour tomorrow in Paris through to July 31st and then off to Mexico before an 8-day residency in Las Vegas in September. Then Van Halen and Top of the World from their 1991 album For Unlawful Carnal Knowledge, which went 3 times platinum. And then the bit of Tom Petty from the classic Damn the Torpedoes album, their first top 10 album, and the track Even the Losers Get Lucky. Tom Petty has sold over 80 million records prior to his death in 2017. Now, rather appropriately, there's a new re-recorded version of the track Balls to the Wall from Accept, and it features Rob Halford of Judas Priest and Matthias Jabs of the Scorpions, marking Accept's 50th anniversary in their album Teutonic Titans from 1976 to 2026. Wolfhoffman comments, "Rob is the metal god. I don't need to say any more about him. Once we knew that he would do it, it was an obvious choice to give him Balls to the Wall because it's the best fit imaginable. I played on all the rhythm guitars. Matthias Jabs from the Scorpions played the solo, which is very cool and a huge honour. And it's Rex Brown on bass and Jason Bold on drums. So that's a really cool package. So, we've got to play, haven't we? This is Accept and a new version of Balls to the Wall."

0: I mentioned in Rock News last week the Lancashire band Massive Wagons will be doing a co-headline tour with Terrorvision early next year. They're releasing a brand new single, that track called Story of My Demise, ahead of their forthcoming H studio album, which we don't know what the title is yet. It's out next year. We do know the title, though, of this week's featured album. It's called Foreign Tongues, and it's the 25th album from the Rolling Stones, out this week. Produced by Andrew Watts, it features Paul McCartney, Stevie Winwood, Robert Smith and Chad Smith. Chad Smith from the Red Hot Chili Peppers, of course, Robert Smith from The Cure, and even Charlie Watts on this particular first track that we're going to play you, called Hit Me in the Head. So obviously it wasn't a brand new track, as, believe it or not, Ronnie Wood and Mick Jagger now explain.
1: Oh no, it shaped up long before we started the album because of the demos I'd done. And that's why we have leftover tracks from Charlie, because we cut a lot of basic tracks to mix ideas of let's try this, you know, try this song, different tempos. And I'd play along and get the feel of it, each kind of song. So it'd be just me and Charlie. And we did like 9 songs in one day, and we did another session with another 5 songs or whatever. But Hit Me in the Head was one of those.
2: That's the oldest recorded track. So that was from the session where we did in LA with Don Was originally. Okay. And then which also was on the Hattie Diamonds, had a track called Mess It Up. That was from that session. I mean, that's kind of punk tune, basically. I mean, it's like, I was trying to get everyone to play 150 beats a minute, which is pretty fast. It's like Ramones. Everything the Ramones did was 150. And, that was probably a bit too fast for the song. If you listen side by side, this is much heavier. And, we redid the guitars, I think. We kept Charlie's drums, and we redid the guitars, rhythm guitars. Keith and I did the rhythm guitar parts. And I think Ronnie did his solo again. I write a lot of these kind of songs. These punk songs, I write loads of them.

Brand new from the Rolling Stones from the album Foreign Tongues. That track's called Hit Me in the Head. There's also two covers on the album, Chuck Berry's Beautiful Delilah and a cover of Amy Winehouse's You Know I'm No Good. Two more tracks on the way in hour two and three of this week's particular show. Now we continue the monthly releases from the band Tax the Heat. We've already had four or five singles from the new album, The Inconceivable Truth. We've had The Scene Is Set, Celebrate Intimate, or Intimate even, Home, Satellite Cemetery Blues, and now there's a new one called Beneath the Surface. There's still no release date for the album as yet, but it will be out soon, that's what they tell me, followed by some announcement of some tour dates, probably early next year. Anyway, this is brand new from Tax the Heat.

South Wales band Scarlet Rebels have a new single out this week called This Is Happening Now, from a forthcoming fourth album called Flawed by Design, which is due out in November. They play the Rock and Blues Customs Show in July 25th, the Stramas Festival on August 15th, and they will play Chepstow Castle on Friday, August 21st, with Hollow Souls, Marissa and the Moths, Virgin Mary's and Juliet's Not Dead. Nearer the date, we will have tickets to give away. Other gigs taking place at Chepstow this summer, where we'll also have tickets to give away, will include Phil Campbell's Sons with Chris Holmes, ex-Wasp, Tigers Pangtang and King Kraken. That's August 22nd. And Wishbone Ash and a Creedence Clearwater All-Star Band on the 23rd of August. Like I said, that's new from Scarlet Rebels. This Is Happening Now. Now, have you heard of a gentleman called Danny Rocco, a.k.a. Des Rocks, from New York? He's released a new and third album called To Hell and Back. He hasn't had it all his own way, though. He blew out two discs in his back before the recording and lost the use of his right leg. He channels Queen, Jack White and Springsteen. Like I said, the New York singer has had a stop-start career, but he's starting again with this new LP, To Hell and Back, released last month. This is his third album. He's toured with the likes of Muse, The Cult and The Struts, and he's playing two UK dates, Manchester and London, in October. So we thought we'd play you something from the brand new album from Des Rocks. The album is called To Hell and Back, and this is called The Juice.

0: That's a band that we're going to be featuring on the show next week. Their featured album, which is going to be called Hold the Mash. Love to find out about the title. They're called Parker Barrow. And that's called Nothing Left to Save. It's going to be our featured album next week. And we'll also pay respect to Ozzy 1 year on. Yes, a year ago that he passed.
1: Andy Fox. Rock history.
0: So, talking of things that happened in rock history, on this week in 1985, Status Quo started the Live Aid extravaganza held between Wembley Stadium and JFK Stadium in Philadelphia. The cream of the world's biggest rock stars took part in the worldwide event, raising over 40 million. TV pictures were beamed to 1.5 billion people in 160 countries, making it the biggest live broadcast ever known. Artists included Paul McCartney, Phil Collins, The Who, U2, David Bowie, Mick Jagger, Queen, of course, Tina Turner, Neil Young, Tom Petty, Bob Dylan, Bryan Adams, Hall & Oates, Lionel Richie, Led Zeppelin and Black Sabbath. It was also this week in 1986 that Queen played two nights at London Wembley Stadium on the Magic Tour that became their final tour, although we didn't know it at the time. They played 26 shows across Europe and the UK, ending in a colossal show at Nebworth on the 9th of August 1986 to 120,000 people.

Rock History. In part two of this week's Rock History, we once again remember one of our long-lost rock greats, the immense talent that was John Lord, the English composer, pianist and organist player with Deep Purple, Pace, Ashton, Lord and Whitesnake from the late 60s to 2012, playing on over 100 albums. Together with Ian Pace, he was the only member of Deep Purple from 1968 to 1975, and also when they reunited in 1984. He was inducted into the Rock and Roll of Fame in 2016 as a member of Deep Purple. But after being diagnosed with cancer in July 2011, he died in July 2012 after suffering from a pulmonary embolism, aged 71. What a talent, what a man, what a player. John Lord, God bless you.

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0: Welcome back to hour two of this week's rock show. Bit of classic prog rock starting us off in hour two from English progressive band Yes, who began in the late 60s releasing a debut album in 1969 and in the early 70s achieved 8 top 10 albums, including 2 number ones between 1971 and 1980. After a dramatic change of lineup and a hiatus in the early 80s, they re-emerged in 1983 with the 90125 album, which became their most successful LP, going 3 times platinum and giving them a number one single in the US of A with Owner of a Lonely Heart. After another split in the 90s and a reunion of the classic lineup for the Keys to Ascension album in 1996 and 1999's The Ladder, the lineup continued to change again when vocalist John Anderson had health problems. He was replaced by John Davison and Jeff Downes rejoined, but sadly in 2015 long-term bass player Chris Squire passed away and then drummer Alan White died in 2022. But the new lineup of Yes, which are Steve Howe, John Davison, Jeff Downes, Billy Sherwood and Jay Schellen, released a 23rd album, Mirror to the Sky, in 2023 and have now released a new album, Aurora, this month on Inside Out Records, but have had to postpone their tour due to health problems with Steve Howe. So when I caught up with vocalist John Davison, I began by asking after Steve Howe and, of course, the cancelled shows.
1: Yeah, that's right. Steve's doing great, actually. He's got such a positive sort of mindset, and he's so methodical in his, you know, how he habitually lays out his day. He's a very balanced person and loves to meditate, follows a healthy diet. And I think with all those elements sort of in his arsenal, he's really on a road to a quick recovery.
0: Good. Okay. And you had to like I said, you had to cancel the UK dates, but they're rescheduled for 27.
1: Yeah.
0: And also the Japanese dates as well.
1: We're, you know, disappointed. Obviously, we couldn't do this year, but we're going to make up for it. And hopefully, in fact, Andy, we'll try to expand the UK tour a bit. Now that we get to do a redo, why not add to it?
0: Cool. Yeah, absolutely.
1: Yeah.
0: The last album was 2023's Mirror to the Sky. That was your third album, and Jay Schellen's first album. You've now been part of the band since 2012. That's 14 years. Unbelievable.
1: Yeah. It really is. I still have to remind myself of that sometimes. Yeah.
0: Yeah. Before we go on, I have to offer condolences to you and your wife as you lost your friend and father-in-law, John Lodge, last year. What a great man he was. I interviewed him 4 or 5 occasions. What a lovely man.
1: Oh, did you? Well, I've got his shirt on right now.
0: Nice, yeah.
1: We're forever paying homage around here. And yes, what a dear man. What a very modest, sincere individual. Such a talent. I feel so blessed to have known him. And, you know, we are going to be putting on some celebration concerts for our dear John in July. So we've got we've got one in the UK and we've got one in Florida. On the 17th of July, I believe it is, or the 16th, forgive me. And then again in the UK on either the 26th or the 27th at the Isha Theatre in Surrey. And that's actually our neighborhood.
0: Cool. Because you worked with him a lot, didn't you? You kind of did a lot.
1: With him
0: of
1: a
0: stuff.
1: Lot. Yeah. Yep. A lot of touring, a lot of studio work. I was really his right hand man for these last 4 years, 5 years, and also in conjunction with Alan Hewitt, who's his brilliant musical director. Yeah. So we're really looking forward to putting these shows on. They're going to be really spectacular.
0: Let's start talking about the new album, Aurora, out this month. Now, we first heard the title track, and then the second single was Turnaround Situation, which you wrote.
1: Mm-hmm.
0: Tell us about that one, if you can.
1: That one was a long time coming, Andy, because at the end of, well, probably the penultimate chapter of Mirror to the Sky, we were wrapping it all up, and I had this new song. You know, it's funny how these songs come to you sometimes in untimely ways. So we sort of ran out of time for Mirror to the Sky, but Steve was like, I really like this. Let's carry it over. So that was one of the first things we started working on for the Aurora album. And I just love all the input that everyone put into it. You know, I wrote the chord structure, obviously, and a lot of the quirky kind of guitar, organ, bass riffs that actually are in harmony with one another. It creates an interesting tapestry, particularly in the verses. And beyond that, everyone just took it on board and really made it their own. And that's what's so great about Yes, I think, because every instrument and every musician has a voice. It might not be a vocal voice, but it's an instrumental voice. So there's always a place for everyone for, you know, wide expression. And so really what I'm saying is, you know, I couldn't have done this song without, you know, my bandmates behind me.
0: Of course. That particular track is typically Yes, but in a modern sense. But you have to be mindful of the Yes blueprint when you're writing songs.
1: Yeah, we do. It's easier than you think, or I won't say easy, because songwriting can be quite a struggle in the sense that it's a challenge. It's not it's nothing negative. It's a fun challenge, and you want it to always be a challenge. You never want to just be writing in a complacent state of mind, right? But still, there is that blueprint that's sort of very much intuitive in Steve and Jeff from his years, but also in Billy Jay and myself, because we were fans. You know, we were growing up listening to this music, learning this music essentially in our bedrooms and all that. So yeah, it's sort of in our DNA. So that blueprint instinct kicks in quite naturally, luckily.
0: Yeah.

0: I mean, Jeff has said it's a more progressive album than the last two. I would also throw into that mix, it's a bit more classical. It's a bit more kind of, you know, there's a bit more orchestration in it. Or whether that's Jeff or whether you sort of brought, I don't know if you brought something in, but there is a bit more of a classical overtone to it.
1: Yeah, that's definitely in large part Steve's vision. And he decided to recruit his good friend and a brilliant classical conductor and arranger and composer that he's known for years, Paul Joyce. And of course, he did some stuff on the Quest and then a little bit more on Mirror to the Sky. And then you're right, on this album, he's really expanded his, well, we've allowed him, I guess you'd say, to really interpret all the more. We said, go for it, you know? And he's brilliant at just extracting vocal themes or other prominent themes and then regurgitating that in a classical sort of aesthetic or sound, you know? It's brilliant. And it's added so much. You're right. The whole beginning of Aurora, the song, the single Aurora, that's all Paul Joyce's interpretation and in large part composition.
0: Yeah, no, I think it works really well. I mean, the reviews have certainly picked up on that. And I think some of the reviews have been stellar, haven't they?
1: Yeah, I'm really excited. Yeah, the reviews have really been overwhelmingly positive.
0: Counter Movement kind of sums all that up, what I've just said. It's in four parts. Even Steve's got a singing part. Where did that come from?
1: That was actually Steve experimenting in the studio. He had some lyrics, he had a melody, and he wanted to lay a guide vocal for me. And the morning I came in and listened to it with him, he'd done it the night before, and I said, there's something so gentle and exposed and vulnerable about it. It's very emotional. And I love that sort of sound and delivery in his voice. He wasn't trying to sound anyway. It was just a late night session. And there it was. But there was something charming about it. And I said, you know, I don't want to re-sing it. I think we should leave it as it is.
0: Yeah.
1: And it's interesting because he's the first voice that appears in the whole song.
0: Yeah.
1: It's sort of a surprise. It really...
0: Yeah, it was a surprise to me,
1: Yeah, I'm all the more for it. I really get inspired by having those other textures, other vocal textures in there. I certainly don't need to crowd that position. You know, quite frankly, I get a little tired of hearing my own voice sometimes.
0: Well, I've got to say, your vocals shine through, particularly on the track Ariadne. Is that how you say it?
1: Ariadne.
0: Yeah. That is I love that track. It's a story-driven song with with the orchestral feel right in there.
1: Yes, that's another prime example of, it was really Jeff's composition and then Paul Joyce just taking it on and elaborating it and giving it some broader depth, I think.
0: All Hands on Deck, that's a very different out-and-out rock song powered by a Steve Howe riff. It's got a fun spirit. I love that one. I think you should release that as a single.
1: Oh, interesting. Yeah, you know, I really like that one too. I think the themes are very compelling in there, and there's a little bit of a drama-esque sort of approach to it.
0: You mean drama as in the album?
1: I do, yes.
0: Yeah, I get that. I get where you're coming from.
1: Yeah, it's really fun, that one. I enjoyed it. Believe it or not, that was initially part of, I was saying how emotional intelligence is so impactful as 3.5 minutes. But there was a brief time when All Hands on Deck and Emotional Intelligence were one piece.
0: Okay.
1: With some other themes thrown in there too. It's a much larger piece. But we just decided it was more impactful to separate them. And we're really glad we did. We're really happy with the results of both those songs.
0: Mm. And like I said earlier, you've written 6 songs on this album. Is that the most you've ever done on an album?
1: Yeah.
0: I think it is, isn't it?
1: It probably is. Yeah, I haven't compared, but I would say it is. Yeah. And this was a real interesting journey for me, Andy, because primarily what I've done in the past is I'd take the music of the other bandmates and then I would start thinking about the lyric. And then, of course, you have to arrange their music because you suddenly realize, well, this works as a verse, this works as a chorus or a bridge, so on and so forth. So I'm sort of moving things around and helping arrange the piece. But I even went a step forward this time with Steve's encouragement. He wanted me to really be more hands-on on instruments writing. So that's been fun. I've contributed to the music first and foremost with the band before lyrics were even looked at or vocal melodies. And that's a whole new experience for me. And that's been really, really rewarding.
0: Yeah, I'm pleased for you because, you know, you had a bit of a difficult time when you first went into the band for obvious reasons. But you've really come into your own now. And I you know, fair play to you, I think.
1: That's awesome, Annie. I appreciate it. Thank you.

0: legacy of Yes and honor that. But at the same time, as an artist, you know, I'm itching to stretch out and flex my, you know, creative muscle, so to speak, to see where I can take things. And Steve very much encouraged that. And Jam Busing is a perfect example of that.
1: Yeah, I like the, what you said there, a fine line of protecting the Yes legacy. And, you know, to be fair, you've done it very well. You know, three albums in a row now that have been very consistent. I think this one stands out even more. But, you know, they are three albums that have been really kind of, you know, up there.
0: And right.
1: I think the trouble is people dismiss that because, you know, it's not old Yes. You know, you can't just keep doing the same thing, can you?
0: No, you can't. You can't. You'd be forcing something, and it could never live up to the grandeur of those, you know, legacy albums. And it is unfortunate. Some people, I think, write us off now or don't even want to like the new album without even hearing it first. They've already decided they don't like it. And that's unfortunate. But I would say for the most part, I sense a tide is turning and we're winning back some of the fans and expanding the sort of fold of fanhood.
1: Well, all you can do is keep plugging away. I mean, like I said, the reviews have been brilliant. You know, everyone's saying this is the, you know, the best one for a long time. So that's nice. Just goes to show that Yes is still a living, breathing entity that is still as relevant 60 years into their existence.
0: Isn't that something? Yeah, we're on the dawn of what will be the beginning of the sixth decade. Amazing.
1: Yeah. And do you feel, you know, we mentioned earlier about the legacy. Do you feel, does it weigh on your shoulders or do you just love it anyway?
0: Yeah, it's, you know, I love it so much. It just sort of takes away all that pressure, you know, and I'm just gaining more and more confidence as the years go on. And so much of that has to do with all the love and support of fans and people like you, you know, supporting us and promoting us and doing all these things. You know, we all play a vital role in keeping Yes alive. And I'm just swept up in it and so grateful and so impressed with how people want to help and how much love there is and support for us. It is fun and inspiring to be at a show. You know, maybe we've finished the show, we're leaving the venue, we're on our way to the bus, and there's like a line of like young kids with Yes records, you know, and some of them like the new Yes records. And they're like these, you know, you could tell they're sort of intellectual and free thinking. They're not your typical, you know, cookie cutter kid, right? The mold, they break the mold basically. And they're so appreciative of meeting us and just to see that passion in their young eyes, you know, and you think, oh, they're, you know, there is a chance for the future. Yeah.
1: So tell us about the tour when you eventually get around to it, because it was going to be billed as the Fragile tour. I'm assuming it will be Fragile plus Aurora now.
0: Yeah. Yeah. I think you're right. That's what seems to be surfacing as the prominent idea and concept. Yeah.
1: So what for the future then? What's the timeline? I mean, obviously the album's out next week. Where does it go from there?
0: Yeah, we're just going to relish in enjoying the new album, like the listeners opening the album for the first time and taking it all in. You know, we get that sort of vicarious experience now, having lived so closely and intimately with these songs. We've let it go now, and that's so rewarding because you can dismiss the critical mind and you could just take it on like any listener would and appreciate it. So I'm just going to relish in that. I haven't been listening to the album, Andy.
1: Okay.
0: I've been holding off. I want to wait till the release date and just sort of like absorb, be part of the collective consciousness, if you will, as you know, for the unveiling.
1: Yeah.
0: And we'll be doing that. And then I think Steve's got some ideas for a couple studio days to look at some things. So that's exciting. And then I think in the fall, we'll really focus on a big, big U.S. tour, as we usually do.
1: Good luck with the album. really thank you so much to all the guys, particularly give my love to Jeff, because you know we go back a long, long way, Jeff and I.
0: Thank you for asking about Steve, and I'll let Steve know I've been passing

0: was our chat with John Davidson, the frontman from the band Yes. What a lovely man he is as well. I've met him a couple of times now, and he always comes across as being very humble and very nice. Tracks we heard in the interview were, of course, classic tracking was Roundabout, the live version from the Yes Songs album, which I have to tell you was the first album I ever owned, I think. I borrowed it from a gentleman, a kid I was at school with, and I then went and bought it. From the new album Aurora, we played You Turnaround Situations, All Hands on Deck, and the title track Aurora. The album's out now, and they will be touring in 2027. Now it's time for our second track from the Rolling Stones. The album is called Foreign Tongues, and this track is called I Never Want to Lose You.
1: Never!

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1: Hi, this is Mark from King Kraken, and you're listening to The Rock Show with Andy Fox. Here's our new single, I Am the Apocalypse.

We mentioned South Wales Mettler's King Kraken earlier as they're playing Chepstow in August. They're also opening Steelhouse Festival on Friday afternoon and will play SOS Festival Hammerdown in Worthing on July 25th and Hella Rock in Coventry Empire on the 5th of September. To celebrate, they have a new track called I Am the Apocalypse out this week. Great stuff. Thank you. Thank you, Mark, for doing that. London stoner doom metal band Green Lung have released three albums so far, with a new album due out September the 11th and a new single from that album called Necropolitan Line. Play some in-stores around the album release, including London, Manchester, Birmingham, Bristol, and we'll be back to play shows in December.

They pinch a bit of Highway Star there. Sounds like it, doesn't it? Green Lung, new from them, Necropolitan Line, from their forthcoming new album. Now, in a week of classic rock, tonight's rare track comes from a much-loved Welsh band from the 70s. Running From My Soul, the MCA years 1973-75, is a new 3-CD collection from Budgie, featuring the Never Turn Your Back on a Friend album, 1974's In For The Kill, and 1975's Bandolier. Nick Lewis, not sure where he's from, said, "I discovered Budgie when they re-emerged in the 80s, supporting the likes of Gillan, and got into them even more when Metallica covered Bread Fan and Crash Course in Brain Surgery on the Garage Days." The album, the 3-CD collection, the MCA Years, is out on September. This is In For The Kill.

Welcome back to our three classic tracking, AC/DC, of course, and Let There Be Rock. Now, I don't normally recognise birthday milestones, but this week Bon Scott would have been 80 years old. He teamed up with AC/DC in 1974 and sung on seven albums from 1975 to 1979, but sadly died in February 1980 due to alcohol poisoning after a night out. He was just 33 years old. It's part of a 15-page article in Classic Rock magazine this month, so if you're a Bon Scott fan or an AC/DC fan, I would check it out, because it's pretty good. AC/DC, of course, continued recruiting British singer Brian Johnson, and they've gone on to sell over 200 million records worldwide, with a further 11 album releases. They're certainly up there with Iron Maiden and Metallica as the best heavy metal rock bands that are around at the moment. I mean, you know, we could debate, there's loads of others, of course, but those are, I think, the three top sellers, so to speak. Now, Made of Stone is yet another UK rock festival, like Steelhouse, Stone Dead, Firebolt and Bloodstock. It features headliners Temperance Movement on Friday, Saxon on Saturday, Uriah Heep on Sunday, with a support cast of FM, New Roses, A Thousand Horses, Doro, Girl School, Danko Jones, Virgin Marys, The Almighty Wild Hearts, Heavy Petting, Tuck Smith, and many more. Tickets are available at £168 for the weekend. 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Takes place on the 17th and 19th of July at Moat Park in Maidstone in Kent. Now, we're going to play three tracks from bands from the festival, not necessarily all the headliners, because we played some Uriah Heep and Saxon last week. And by the way, in a couple of weeks' time, we'll be also featuring the Bloodstock Festival, which goes on in August. And next week, we'll have another look at Steelhouse, because, of course, it's the weekend after. So we're going to start off with the band who are headlining on Friday, as they are at Steelhouse. This is the Temperance Movement.

In case you didn't recognise the dulcet tones, it's Doro, of course, special guest to Saxon on Sunday evening at Made of Stone Festival. Now, one of the before that was the new track from Temperance Movement called Eat You Alive. And one of the newer bands playing on Sunday is Velvet Rush. They're from Hamburg in Germany. They released a debut album, Trail of Gold, last year, and with a single called Nature of the Beast. And I kind of thought, well, we haven't played that one yet, so we're going to play it tonight on The Rock Show.

0: That'll be a new name to a lot of people. They're called Velvet Rush. That's called The Nature of the Beast. They're from Germany. Yes, we will be looking at some of the festivals that are coming up, particularly the independent ones, Steelhouse, Bloodstock. I'm also talking to the organisers of the Winter Storm Festival, which is not happening until November, but I'm going to have a chat to him as well. And next week on the show, Steelhouse, and then the week after, where we have a little chat with one of the organisers of Bloodstock, plus a couple of the bands playing. They're going to be talking about Bloodstock, because it's 25 years for Bloodstock as well. So, yes, it's important to sort of support festivals, because there's such a lot going on, and at the moment I'm hearing of more cancellations. The Heritage shows, which featured at Sandringham, featured Eric Clapton, amongst others, that's been all cancelled, apparently. Don't know why, but probably down to poor ticket sales. Right, let's move on, man, with some more classic rock, something a little bit different. The very first Thin Lizzy album, originally released in April 1971 on Decca Records, which was called simply Thin Lizzy, featured the original trio of Philip Lynott, Eric Bell and Brian Downey. It's not quite the Thin Lizzy of the later years, but an interesting document of where they began. The new 3-CD 4-LP set includes new stereo mixes, The Farmer, the New Day EP, Farmer was their first single, and unreleased tracks, BBC sessions, plus an illustrated book of the early days showing how Lizzy's fantastic voyage began. So I've picked a track which is actually from the BBC back in the old days. Interesting how it's introduced here. But this is the track called Look What the Wind Just Blew In. But you'll kind of get the drift when I play the song.
1: Now, Top of the Pops features some Irish heavyweights. Newly arrived in London is a team called Thin Lizzy, consisting of three guys who've all had great experience with various groups. And once they were five, but the present trio consists of Philip Lynott, vocals and bass, Brian Darling, drums, and Eric Bell, lead guitar. From their first album, they give us here live a Phil

0: lot of music there from Three Men, Thin Lizzy.
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cover photographed by Mick Box of a Skull guitar and later transformed into a real guitar by Brian May. I guess he was influenced by the cover, at least. The album charted at number 10 in the rock chart, but Bill Nelson disbanded the band for a new lineup for their second album. So it is a remastered vinyl edition. Axe Victim, the debut album from Bebop Deluxe, and from it we played the title track. I'm going to be honest with you, it's not my favourite Bebop Deluxe album, but everything that came after that album was pretty damn sublime. I'm a big fan of Bebop Deluxe, so we thought we'd play something from that particular album since it's back out. Now also out, Jay Buchanan, the frontman of Rival Sons, released a solo album, Weapons of Beauty, recently. He's done 8 albums with Rival Sons, but this is his first solo release. Played some solo acoustic shows at Southampton, Bristol Lantern, Birmingham, Brighton, London and Leeds. I'm hoping to catch up with him if it's a possibility. In the meantime, here's a track from the album, which is called Weapons of Beauty. This is called True Black.

a little bit gospel-y, I think. Jay Buchanan from Rival Sons, True Black from his album Weapons of Beauty. Now, no doubt this next track will be part of a number one album tomorrow. It's Foreign Tongues, 25th album from the Rolling Stones. It's our featured album tonight. This is the third and final track we're going to play for you, and it's called Covered in You.

New from the Rolling Stones. We got there in the end with the album Foreign Tongues. It's our featured album tonight, and that was called Covered in You. First of all, Violent Grohl, yes, Dave's daughter, has expanded her debut UK tour due to huge demands. The singer's Manchester Institute concert on Tuesday, 25th of August, has been upgraded to the larger Band on the Wall venues, while her run of autumn shows will conclude with an additional date at Brighton Chalk on Thursday, 8th of October. Her headline concerts at London Barfly, Camden, Liverpool Arts Club, Bristol, Thekla are completely sold out. She released her debut album Be Sweet to Me back in May. Black Sabbath drummer Bill Ward has taken to social media to tell fans he sometimes needs to use a wheelchair, sharing a photo of himself looking well and smiling while sitting in a wheelchair. The 78-year-old drummer assured fans, "I can still walk, I'm still a drummer, but I need to use a wheelchair. Dear friends, families, fans and people I've not met yet, I'm announcing today sadly but nonetheless truthfully that I've reached a place where public more and more I need to use a wheelchair, mostly in airports or public events. I became 78 years old on May the 5th. I was a long distance walker. I've walked in many parts of the world and I'm still a drummer. I can still pray pretty good for a 78 year old. And finally tonight, former Foreigner singer Lou Gramm has announced he's retiring from performing later this year. 76-year-old Gramm, who joined Foreigner upon the band's formation in New York 50 years ago, says that his guest appearances with Foreigner this summer will be his last. "I feel like I've done this long enough, and while I've really enjoyed a lot about this life, I think the second most important thing is putting your heart and your mind and soul and body into it. Getting a great band is knowing when to walk away. I understand what a lot of people feel, but I think I've got an idea of what I'm going to be doing." And if you remember, we had an interview with Lou Gramm earlier in the year with his recent solo release. But we'll remember him with Foreigner here.

I do remember when I first heard that on the American Top 40 show that they used to broadcast on the radio, and I thought, what a brilliant, brilliant track that was, and what a great voice Lou Gramm had. And of course he still has. It feels like the first time from Foreigner, and God bless Lou Gramm. Now, next week on the show, we will be previewing once again Steelhouse, but not with the guys, because they're far too busy building the site and all that sort of stuff. But we will be playing some of the bands that are playing this year's Steelhouse Festival. We will have a bit of a tribute to Ozzy 1 year on from his unfortunate passing. And our featured album comes from Parker Barrow, who incidentally are playing at Steelhouse. But we're going to finish tonight with a bit of an epic ending. I'm back to the Rolling Stones, and I thought long and hard about which track I would end with, but I thought I'd play something a little bit different. This from Sticky Fingers is a track called Moonlight Mile, which is probably what I'm going to be doing on the way back on the motorway in the moonlight. Till the next time, from me, Andy Fox, whatever you do, keep doing the things that make you feel good. A very good night, and indeed, God bless.

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debut album, which went double platinum in the U.S. and platinum up here in the Great White North. Screaming for Vengeance, released July 17th, 1982. That's their hit. You've got another thing coming. Welcome to another edition of Rich Embry's Retrograde right here on your favorite station. Thanks so much for joining me. Hope you enjoyed the tunage so far and all the great DJs spinning the tunes. I'm going to keep that thing going here on your favorite station. Got lots of new hard rock and metal for you from Nickelback featuring John 5, New In This Moment, Art of Dying and Adelita's Way, Bury Tomorrow, Syra, a new song by Rob Chaos, new Sixth Sense, new Oni, new The Pretty Reckless, new Motionless in White, new Kissin' Dynamite, new Melrose Avenue, new Dominum, and a whole bunch more, including some classics from System of a Down, Marilyn Manson, L7, Rainbow, Twisted Sister, Rammstein, The Sweet, and more. Let's get this thing going with a new one from Nickelback from their upcoming new album entitled Everything Under the Sun, which is the 11th studio album from the band. It comes out October 30th, but their new single, Rattle the Cage, featuring John 5, is out. We'll hear that now, followed by a new one from In This Moment. They've also got a new album called Witch, which comes out August 28th on Better Noise Music. That's their 9th studio album. And we'll hear the single, Crawl. And we'll close out this trio with a song from System of a Down's Toxicity album from 2001 to celebrate Darren Malakian's birthday. Darren, of course, in the band, guitarist for System of a Down, but also second vocalist of the band. Also his own band, Darren Malakian and the Scars on Broadway, which was originally just called Scars on Broadway. Now it's just a really long title, but great stuff there as well. If you haven't had a chance to check out Darren Malakian and Scars on Broadway, great stuff. So to celebrate his birthday yesterday, July 18th, 1975, we're going to hear Chop Suey from Toxicity. But first, brand new Nickelback, Crank It Loud.

0: Live from the tundra of the Great White North to your ear holes. This is Rich Embury's Retrograde. 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
1: Rolling suicide.

Chop Suey System of Down right here on Rich Embry's Retrograde. That is going out to Darren Malakian, guitarist from the band, and Darren Malakian and Scars on Broadway. That album Toxicity 2001 was massive for them. It was all over the music television that was still around at the time. Hard to believe that was 25 years ago. Feels like yesterday. Craziness, I tell you, craziness. Before that, we heard some brand new In This Moment, Crawl. That is off the new album, Witch, coming out again August 28th. Make sure you get it. We played a few songs off of that on the show. Always like me some In This Moment. And, of course, starting off with Nickelback with a rockin' new tune from their 11th studio album, Everything Under the Sun, coming out October 30th. And a special guest there, John 5, on the album. Catchy tune, as always. Just never get the Nickelback haters. I love Nickelback, so I'll ride and die with those guys. So, just saying. Gonna go back to 1994 to start this next trio off. This guy's got a new album coming out right away, but... today is the anniversary of the debut album from Marilyn Manson, Portrait of an American Family, released on the Trent Reznor imprint, Nothing Records, on Interscope Records. We'll hear Dope Hat off of that. Of course, he's got a new album, the sequel to One Assassination Under God Part 1, or Chapter 1. Chapter 2 comes out April 14th. In fact, he just dropped a new single off of that called Front Towards Enemy. Didn't have time to edit out the F-bombs, but maybe we'll have that for the next show. We'll see. But we're going to play something off of Portrait of an American Family to celebrate the anniversary. We'll follow it up with a new one, a collaboration between Art of Dying and Adelita's Way called Step Up. And Buried Tomorrow has a new song called SX. Still to come, got some L7, some Syra, REO Speedwagon, Rob Chaos, some Twisted Sister, Rammstein, Oni, The Sweet, The Pretty Reckless, and more. Get your dope hat on.

0: the grinder.
1: How's this one?
2: Oh, Bach is very good, I recommend.
1: And this one?
2: Oh, Mozart, the boy genius, the best.
1: Okay, how about this?
2: Oh, Debussy. I love Debussy. Sometimes all I can think about is Debussy. Oh, look at the pianist. The pianist is so good with Debussy.
1: So you like his early work?
2: Oh, yes, when Debussy was young. That's when you want Debussy.
1: Okay, I'll take these two.
2: Very good, sir. Just make sure you finish on the Bach. Never finish on Debussy.

Brand new music there from Brit metalcore band Bury Tomorrow, titled SX, but I guess that's short or a abbreviation for symptom. I didn't know that before, but that's what they say. They're also launching that single to celebrate the launch of their brand new independent imprint record label, Death Records. So congratulations to them on that. Before Bury Tomorrow, we heard Art of Dying and Adelita's Way together doing a song called Step Up, and starting off with some Marilyn Manson there, Dopad from the album Portrait of an American Family, the debut album from Marilyn Manson, released today in history, July 19th, 1994. And of course, that one going gold in the US, silver in the United Kingdom. We got some sad news just yesterday. Sadly, a bassist for L7, Jennifer Finch, has passed. She died of complications, serious brain cancer she's been dealing with. So we want to send a rest in power to the late Jennifer Finch and to all her friends, family, and bandmates, with a little L7 from my favorite L7 album, Bricks Are Heavy, from 1992. We'll hear their single off of that one, Pretend We're Dead. Followed up with a new one off of the latest Syrah album, Requiem for a Pipe Dream. We'll hear their song, Skin and Bones. And a classic from Rainbow, released back in 1981, just shortly after they just released a full-length album. They released this song as a single, didn't make it on the album, but came out the same year. Jealous Lover, the song itself became sort of a minor hit. Of course, some great vocals on there. We're going to start off with some L7.

0: You boys look like a weird heavy metal band.
1: Yes, we are a band.
0: Really?
1: Yeah.
0: So what do you play?
2: Symphonic post-apocalyptic reindeer-grinding, Christ-abusing, extreme war-pagan, fennoscandic metal.
0: Right.

Dream was a four-track EP released back in October of 1981. A few months after their album, of course, entitled Difficult to Cure, which was released in February of the same year. Jolynn Turner, one of my favorite vocalists on that one. And of course, the iconic Ritchie Blackmore. Album cover was done by the famous Hypnosis, which did a whole bunch of those classic 70s band cover, had a bunch of like doctors on the cover. The EP was pretty much the same cover with just a different background behind it, but great tune. Surprised they didn't put that on the album because it's a pretty decent album, but Difficult to Cure had some really good songs on it as well, like I Surrender, the song written by Russ Ballard. That guy wrote a lot of great songs. New York Groove, Ace Frehley, the song that Ace Frehley made famous. That's one of Russ Ballard's. Of course, he was in the band Argent. Before Rainbow, we heard some Syrah Skin from Bones. That is off their latest album. And, of course, starting off with some L7. And I promise, when I picked that song, I honestly didn't think of the word dead in the title. But sadly, we're playing that because of the passing of Jennifer Finch yesterday, July 18th, at the age of 59 from brain cancer. Rest in power to her. I probably should have picked a different song, but that's probably their most famous song, so that's probably why I picked it. I just didn't think of the title. I'm pretty brain dead myself, so pretty silly. Anyway, we're here to have fun, play some music. Cheer everybody up. It's a nice sunny day here in the Great White North where I am. Beautiful summer day. Gonna go back to the late 70s, start off this next trio from an album that wasn't super, super popular for this band, but everybody knows the name REO Speedwagon. Tomorrow is the anniversary, July 20th, 1979. The eighth studio album from REO Speedwagon was released. It peaked at number 33, I believe, on the Billboard 200 charts. So we're going to hear their song Only the Strong Survive, followed by a new one from Rob Chaos that he sent to me called We Are Evolutionary, which is the brand new single from him, and a classic from Twisted Sister, The Beast from Stay Hungry.

classic Twisted Sister there, The Beast from Stay Hungry 1984. Before that, brand new music from Rob Chaos, spelled C-H-A-O-Z or Z. We Are Evolutionary, brand new single from him worldwide right here on Rich Embry's Retrograde. Before that, some classic REO Speedwagon, Only the Strong Survive. That is from their album, Nine Lives, of course. That's the 8th studio album from the band, but I think it's 9 with the live album or something like that. Released July 20th, 1979. The album went gold, but it 1 year later, they would release the iconic High Infidelity album in November of 1980 with smash hits like Keep On Loving You, Take It On The Run, Don't Let Him Go, In Your Letter, all those singles from that album. That one went diamond status in the U.S. and I think 5 or 6 times platinum here in Canada. So massive, massive album for them. But definitely a household name, REO Speedwagon from the 80s. Speaking of household names, Rammstein released their massive single, Du Hast, or You Have, today in history, July 19th, 1997. Of course, that is off the album Sehnsucht. And we're going to hear that to start off this trio, followed by a brand new one from Sixth Sense. From their latest EP, Funerals, we'll hear Artificial Irrelevance. And a new one from Oni, O-N-I, called Haunted. Still to come, we got some classic classic music from The Sweet. Brand new The Pretty Reckless. Brand new Motionless in White. Classic Mother Love Bone. Classic Machine Head. Power Man 5000. And a whole bunch more. But let's get our industrial metal on.

Du hast mich. Du hast mich.

Hello, fellow rock fiends. This is Trish from Brisbane in Queensland, Australia. Thanks for introducing me to a lot of new bands, Rich. Since I found your shows 6 months ago, I never miss a Rich Embry radio show.

Brand new single there, Haunted, from Oni. Oni is a metalcore band made up of Canadian singer Jake Oni. That is the latest single, Haunted, right here on Rich Emery's Retrograde. Before that, new music from Sixth Sense from Phoenix, Arizona. Artificial Irrelevance. Sixth Sense, made up of Vicky Sarkis, also a Canadian who used to front the band The Agonist, along with her husband Robbie J. Fonts from Stuck Mojo. That is Sixth Sense, and a few other folks, of course, but those two are the most familiar, I think, out of those. Before that, we heard Rammstein's Du Hast, killer song from them, of course. Lots of folks dug that one. Digging that one out of the tickle trunk, as they say. Gonna go way, way back to the 70s. Start off this trio with one of my favorite glam bands, The Sweet. And my favorite album from them, Desolation Boulevard from 1974. That is in memoriam to the late Mick Tucker. He passed in February of 2002, but he was born July 17th, 1947. So we're around that time. So we're going to play The 16s from that album, followed by a new one from The Pretty Reckless from their latest album, Dear God, with their song About You. And Motionless and White is back with a new album called Decades. And they took a stab at the Corey Hart song, Sunglasses at Night. Of course, a big hit up here in the Great White North. Corey Hart from Quebec, I think Montreal, in fact, I believe. So we're going to close out this trio with their cover of Sunglasses of the Night. Again, we're not doing Take Cover this month. We will return with the Take Cover game starting in August. We're just taking it just because of everyone being on holidays and so forth. And, of course, today being the big World Cup game. I'm sure everybody's excited to watch that one's going to be an awesome match between Spain and Argentina, so you can turn down the volume while you're watching the show and crank up Retrograde, and good luck to both of the teams. So here we go with The Sweet.

Why not wear those sunglasses at night? Maybe because you can't see? I don't know, but great song, great cover there from Motionless in White from their new album, Decades, which is the follow-up to their album, Scoring the End of the World, and it just was released 2 days ago on July 17th. Great cover of the Corey Hart classic. Of course, Corey Hart was nominated for a Grammy Award for Best New Artist that year when that album came out in 1984. He's been inducted into the Canadian Music Hall of Fame, as well as Canada's Walk of Fame. He's won multiple Juno Awards and nominees. And, of course, he's got the Diamond Award for Best Selling Album, Boy in the Box, as well for that. And, yeah, and I was right. He was born in Montreal, Quebec, so great song there. Of course, that album that the song is off of, First Defense, came out in 1983. So the following year, 1984, was when he was nominated. So before that, we heard new music from the Pretty Reckless, About You. That is off of their brand new album. And before that, The Sweet, The 16s, to celebrate the late, great Mick Tucker, the drummer from the iconic glam band. Speaking of an iconic band that really didn't get to take off like they should have. They should have been huge, but sadly the singer died before. They got signed and he died like shortly after that. Andrew Wood, we're talking about, from Mother Love Bone. We're going to celebrate their released Apple, the first full-length album from them, released today in history, July 19th, 1990, right there at the grunge era, or just before the grunge era, actually, about a year or so earlier. We're going to hear This Is Shangri-La from that album, followed by a new one from Kiss and Dynamite. Their self-titled new album will be out shortly. We've got a single from that called Glory Days, and a birthday to celebrate, Rob Flynn. His birthday is today, July 19th, born in 1967. So we'll hear something off of their album of Kingdom and Crown from 2022 called No Gods, No Masters, but first, a classic from Mother Love Bone.

singer slash rhythm guitarist Rob Flynn. That is Machine Head, No Gods, No Masters, right here on Rich Embry's Retrograde. Before that, brand new song from Kiss and Dynamite called Glory Days. Sadly, that is going to be off of the upcoming self-titled Kiss and Dynamite album on September 18th this year. But sadly, it'll be the last album for singer Hannes Braun. Due to health reasons, he's decided to retire from the stage in August. So a farewell to him, and we hope he gets better. Definitely put out a lot of great tunes over the years. So I'm looking forward to that album. They always put out some catchy stuff. Before that, Mother Love Bone, This Is Shangri-La. That is off of the only really full-length album, Apple, from the band, which came out July 19th, 1990. They put out a couple EPs and compilations and things after, but just days before Apple was going to be released, of course, singer Andrew Wood overdosed from heroin, sadly. He was in the hospital for a few days with a coma, but basically, when he died, so did Mother Love Bone. Of course, Mother Love Bone also featured Stone Gossard and Jeff Ament, who went on to form Pearl Jam. And of course, a few years later, there was a tribute band called Temple of the Dog that came out, that was in tribute to Andrew Wood. So that's how much of a legend he was in that area in Seattle and so forth. And like I said, he could have been that could have been a massive, massive band, because I remember at the time all of the music magazines and all the folks were saying that they were going to be the next big thing, but just sadly didn't happen. That's how life goes sometimes. But everyone's heard of Rob Zombie from White Zombie and so forth. His little brother Spider has a band as well called Power Man 5000. We've played on this show quite a bit. Their album Tonight the Stars Revolt is celebrating an anniversary. It's the second album from the band. It came out July 20th, 1999. We're going to hear their song When Worlds Collide, followed by a new one from Melrose Avenue and the Funeral Portrait, which we're going to play last week but ran out of time, called Cemetery Friend. And Dominum is back with a new album called Night Is Calling. We played a song from that last week. We're going to hear another one called Devil's Son. But first, some Power Man 5000.

And from their latest album, Night Is Calling, right here on Rich Embry's Retrograde. Before that, Melrose Avenue and the Funeral Portrait, Cemetery Friend. And starting off that trio, Power Man 5000, again featuring Spider One, Rob Zombie's little brother, When Worlds Collide. The album itself, Tonight the Stars Revolt, released July 20th, 1999, and won the Boston Music Award for Album of the Year in 2000. And the song itself, When Worlds Collide, that we just heard, was nominated for Single of the Year. And the entire album ended up going platinum. So it actually did much better than I remembered it. But I did have it, actually. I have it on CD here in the Out of Control Room, I think. Great stuff. You're hearing Angine de Poitrine behind us. They're playing at, I think, Montreal Jazz Festival or something like that right now. Kind of a weird jazz-infused band. Lots of polka dots. You've probably seen them on your YouTube stream or whatever, but decided to play them in the background for some reason. But one of the bands we played quite a bit here on the show over the years is Accept. The German heavy metal legends have been going hard for 50 years, and they're releasing a collection of songs from their history called Teutonic Titans 1976 to 2026. Comes out on September 4th on Napalm Records. We played a couple songs from it. Lots of guest stars playing and singing on it with them. We're going to hear the classic Balls to the Wall featuring Rob Halford, Matthias Jabs, of course, Rex Brown, and Jason Bold on this version. We'll follow it up with a classic from Candlebox to celebrate their self-titled debut, which came out July 20th, 1993, and ended up going four times platinum based on a couple big singles, Change, You, and Far Behind. We're going to hear You from that album. We'll close out this trio with a song we just heard a week or two ago on Power Hour, but it just happened to be a anniversary of their sixth album, Mott, released July 20th, 1973. So we're going to hear Mott the Hoople again, all the way from Memphis, to close out this trio. But first, a brand new version of Accept's Balls to the Wall.

from their sixth studio album, Mott, released July 20th, 1973. British rockers Mott the Hoople there, all the way from Memphis. That being the last album actually to feature Mick Rouse before he went on to join Bad Company, of course. And the rest is history there. Before that, Candlebox, their hit You, that is off of their album entitled, you guessed it, Candlebox, released July 20th, 1993. And of course, Candlebox is still together, despite having a farewell tour and releasing the last album, The Long Goodbye, in 2023. They reversed their retirement plans. They're out on tour now, and they will be working on a new album, tentatively planned for 2027. They're out on a tour right now called Can't Quit You. So they are still doing their thing, Kevin Martin and crew. Before that, we heard Accept, Balls to the Wall, featuring Rob Halford, Matthias Jabs, Rex Brown, and Jason Bold. Of course, that is off of the Accept collection, Teutonic Titans, 1976 to 2026, celebrating 50 years of Accept. Running down the last 45 minutes of the show here. Thanks so much for sticking with me here on Rich Embry's Retrograde. If you like classics of the 70s, 80s, and 90s, kind of like we're hearing in the background here, you got to check out my other show, Rich Embry's Power Hour. It's 70s, 80s, and 90s classic rock and classic metal music history. 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Check out the great DJs and all these great stations, because there are a lot of them. Just let us program the music for you while you sit back and chillax. A new song for you to start off this trio from Black Sonic Pearls. It also features Canadian Todd Kearns, who you might know from Smash LA, The Age of Electric, Static and Stereo. Of course, Slash's solo album, Slash and Miles Kennedy and the Conspirators, Sin City Sinners, Took. He played with Bob Kulick. He had a band called Minefield. Played on the Tea Party album, Blood Moon Rising, as well. And the Blackbird Angels album with Tracy Guns, Heroes and Monsters from 2023. I think he played on Sebastian Bach's album as well. But he's played on a ton of albums. He's just a busy, busy dude. But he's singing on this one called Exile in Hollywood. We'll follow it up with some classic Rat from their Dancing Undercover album. We'll hear Dance and close out this trio with a new one from Lakeview featuring Jonathan Vigil of The Ghost Inside called Kill Me First. Still to come, brand new Nonpoint CPG from the Acoustic Heart EP, brand new as well. And another new one from Zero Mind, as well as new music from Afterglow, Return to Dust, and a classic from Kix. But first, some brand new Black Sonic Pearls featuring Todd Kearns.

prove to you that I won't!

El Segundo, California is a ghost inside helping out Lakeview from Nashville, a duo, with their song Kill Me First. Before that, some classic Rat Dance. And starting off with a new one from Black Sonic Pearls featuring Todd Kern's Exile in Hollywood. We're running down the last 30 minutes of the show. Again, I want to thank everybody for hanging with me today here on Rich Embry's Retrograde. Come back and visit me on my other show, Rich Embry's Power Hour, for sure, if you like the classics. Looks like the sun's back out. We lost it for a little while. It got dark and cloudy. I thought we were going to get some rain, but all blue skies again. All nice, just in time for my show ending to get a little bit of sun out there. But I think I got enough the other day picking weeds. All that chickweed was all over the garden from all that rain we got recently. It just blew up all over my garden. It was not fun picking that stuff, but it's done now. I'm happy, so let it rain again, I guess. But I'm happy to have some more sun. We've got a new song to start out this next trio from Nonpoint. They've got a new album coming out called The Last Word on September 18th. And their first single is out called Is It, which we'll hear first. Of course, they are from Southern Florida, I believe. And follow up with a new song from CPG from the latest EP, Acoustic Heart, called In Your Eyes. And we'll close out this trio with Zero Mind, a band from San Francisco. They've got a new single called If I Awake, which I think you'll enjoy. I think you'll enjoy all three of these, in fact, so crank it loud.

Brand new music there from Zero Mind. That is If I Awake right here in Rich Embry's Retrograde. Before that, some more new music from CPG In Our Eyes, acoustic style. And starting out with Nonpoint, Is It. Brand new from them, from their upcoming new album, The Last Word. That puts me out of time. I want to thank everybody for tuning in and hanging out with me today. I hope you guys have an awesome rest of your day. Make sure you stick around for the great DJs coming up and all the great music here on your favorite station. I'm going to leave you with three tracks. One from Mexico's Afterglow. They've got a new song called Zeros and Serifs. A classic from Kix from their 1995 album Show Business. Put my money where your mouth is. And we'll close out with some Headstones Unsound from their album Teeth and Tissue. And it looks like it's still nil-nil at the FIFA World Cup between Spain and Argentina. So a whole lot of stress going on there with folks cheering for those teams. So good luck to whoever wins there. But congratulations to Britain for winning third place. And they went against France the other day. All right, we'll see y'all next time. Stay sexy, keep those horns up high, and always, always, always crank it loud.

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1: Aye, aye, Captain!
2: 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I'm ready for metal shop, sir.
3: You're late.
2: Sorry.
3: Get a blowtorch?
2: Yes.
3: Get some metal?
2: Yeah.
3: And sing!
1: All right!

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Class. Yeah! Thank you.

0: Hey, kids, how you guys doing? Everybody's doing well. Welcome back for another edition of Metal Shop 101. Anyways, we got a lot of new stuff for you guys, so we're going to jump into it. But first, kicking the show off, Air Force was their version of Iron Maiden's Strange World. Scar Chamber, Ugly on the Inside, Storm Force. What can I say, band coming out of Canada that's sweeping the internet by storm with their song Truth. Absolutely incredible. Strong lyrics, strong guitar work. Just makes you want to crank it up, don't it? So, we're going to kind of touch base with some stuff that came in last week. Warhead World at War coming up. A Moment of Violence. Mickey Wicks, The Rise and Fall. True Love Devil on deck. Some of that new Nickelback. I don't know. I think they're stepping out of the box. Something a little different. I got some Twisted World with One Gun. Jimmy Zola with Are You Rock? And Alter Drive coming up. Coming out of Bringing the Thunder from Down Under in Australia. So, enough of the talking. Let's get into the rocking. Right here on the Metal Shop 101.
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0: 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Chain Reactions, Jimmy Zolo, Are You Rock, Killer Tune, featuring Matt Lugg of AC/DC on drums. Pretty awesome. Twisted World, my man Scully coming in again with another killer tune, One Gun. Nickelback, what do you guys think of that? A little different. True Love Devil with Dangerous, The Rise and Fall with their brand new smash single, Countess. A little different side of The Rise and Fall, but KK crushing it as always. The Long Island Shred Machine, the one and only Mickey Licks with Caporetto, his new single, A Moment of Violence with Paradise Lost, and kicking that rock block off, Warhead, World at War. So, we're going to get into some brand new stuff that just came into the Metal Shop 101. I got some brand new Cloven Hoof coming up for you, Iron Mask, a band out of Pennsylvania called Draka Spire, I think, S-P-Y-R. I got a song out called Defender. Kind of reminds me of some, got some old school Sabbath type feel to it. We got some Trouble Town coming in with Smoke and Mirrors, Fickle Hill with Mirrors, Headphone Jacks got a new one out called Space Ghost, and I'm going to play another new band called Hide Close with a song called My Little Ghost. So crank it up, discover some new music, man. Go out and support these bands that are out there. You guys know how all this works. What do I got to keep telling you for? But go support these bands, man. There's some killer bands out there. So, enough of the talking. Let's get back to the rock. And here's that brand new Cloven Hoof Iron Mask right here on the Metal Shop 101.
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0: Side Quest, pretty cool stuff, man. My Little Ghost, pretty awesome. Headphone Jack's coming in with a new one called Space Ghost. Everybody's ghostly these days. Pickle Hill with Mirrors. Trouble Town with Smoking Mirrors. Everybody's looking in the mirror. Jocka Spire with Defender. Cloven Hoof, Iron Mask, kicking that rock block off. Stick around, we got a whole lot more coming. I got a band coming out of the UK called Silver Roller. They have kept it true to 70s classic rock, and pretty awesome. Horns up to them. They just signed a massive record deal, and pretty awesome. And I'm going to play you guys a song by them called Trouble Follows Me, and this was recorded live. And I sat here and listened to it in the studio, and I thought it was pretty awesome. I got some Jeremy Harry Harris with Walking With My Darkness. Lavina, a little bit of power metal for you. The Blank Page, Oblivion Choir, Not So Human. 3-1 with their brand new track, Three Libras. And then I'm going to play you guys two brand new singles. Zero King, Fall to Pieces. And this one just came out, called Ingo Swan, killer band from Pittsburgh, Pennsylvania, with Sinking. So, with that being said, I hope you guys enjoyed the show. Hope you guys discovered some new music. Keep them horns up. Keep that head banging. Wear that battle jacket proudly. Crank that volume to 11. Rip the knob off. Do whatever it is you got to do to annoy your neighbors. But keep it metal. And keep it tuned in, locked on, and rocking on right here on your favorite radio station. Your Silver Roller. 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
7: I'm a bit young, but I would love to try a dick and cider.
1: So there you have it. For over 150 years, Frederick Von Dickens has developed a beverage that literally brings women to their knees. So, fellas, for the sake of the economy, get a dick and cider.
8: Morning. It's time to get up. Wakey, wakey, eggs and bakey. Good morning. It's time to get up, bitch! Wake up, bitch! It's time to get up!

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Wakey, wakey, eggs and bakey. 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It's time to get up, bitch! Wake up, bitch! It's time to get up!

Okay. Hopefully that crap has stopped. I don't know what's going on with this. It seems to want to skip. I'm gonna just keep on doing this until it gets right. Not very happy about it myself, but hey, that's apparently my life. So let's get back into it. This is Feral Carol. This is Digital Revolution Radio. I apologize for all of the problems that I am having, but I have no way of fixing it since I don't know why it's doing that. See, that's the thing. If you don't know how it got that way, it's really hard to fix it. So let's get into something. This is featuring Mr. Lemmy, and this was written. This whole album was written by the guy from the Foo Fighters, believe it or not. This is called Probot, Shake Your Blood.

0: I'm Cherie DeVille, adult film star and stepmom to the internet. 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Because even though I'm into getting my by somebody who can really one thing I'm not into is single-use plastics. This aluminum can is infinitely recyclable, but plastic bottles are not. Why? 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Most just end up in our landfills and oceans.
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0: Thank you. So join me and Liquid Death in our mission to bring death to plastic. Come on, don't f*** the planet. Where's my mark?

We've got, let's see if I found this one. Nope, it left. Sammy Hagar is going to be playing up here in Colorado pretty soon. August 13th. August 13th at the Ford Amphitheater, which is basically up the street. Let me see. We got this one happened just a couple days ago. Jennifer Finch from L7 died at age 59, which really sucks. Let me see. We've got... this one just came out yesterday. Metal Church is going to be going on tour here very soon. And then we've got Fozzy is playing in Mexico City very, very soon. Quiet Riot. Jizzy Pearl had quit, and there's this guy they're looking at right now, John Tora. And he sounds almost identical to... Kevin DeBrow. So I don't know if they're going to do that or not. I haven't heard anything, but that's the only thing that I've got on that kind of news. Hopefully this thing is not skipping while I'm doing this, but hey, it's my day, apparently. Oh, there you go. I found that one here. Let's see. It's probably going to get massacred, but let's go ahead and try this one.

0: I'm Cherie DeVille, adult film star and stepmom to the internet. And when I want to murder my thirst, I reach for a can of Liquid Death Mountain Water. Because even though I'm into getting my by somebody who can really one thing I'm not into is single-use plastics. This aluminum can is infinitely recyclable, but plastic bottles are not. Why? Because recycling plastic isn't profitable. Most just end up in our landfills and oceans.
1: Ms. DeVille, your stepson is ready.
0: Thank you. So join me and Liquid Death in our mission to bring death to plastic. Come on, don't f*** the planet. Where's my mark?

Okay, people, I don't know, things are working. I don't know what's going on, but I'm on. So, hey, welcome to Digital Revolution Radio. Let's hope that this can keep going. I had this very, very long time ago. Somebody asked me to play this one, and I will. So, here you go, guys.

Okay. All right, got it. All right. Yeah, I wanted to kind of go through some of the announcements I made earlier because I was having so many problems with the computer, but it's okay. It's back. It's decided to start working again. So coming up here in Colorado, in August 13th to be exact, it is a Thursday. Sammy Hagar is going to be coming up here to the Ford Amphitheater. It's a just a, what do you call, just a stone's throw away from here. Can basically walk there. It's the Gerald R. Ford Amphitheater, right up here in Vail, Colorado. And he will be here on the 13th. Now, was it? Oh yeah, Rick Springfield. That guy that's yeah, we don't really mind his music so much. It was just that he was on a soap opera for 25 years, so we kind of make fun of that. Anyways, that's what's happening with that. I just got because I got a guy who finds out all these real cool stuff that's coming up. Metal Church is going to be going on tour here very, very, very soon. Oh, damn, I was gonna do that Metal Church thing too. I'll do it next time. So they're getting ready to go on tour. Fozzy is going to be playing in Mexico City. Apparently they haven't been able to do that before, so that's a cool thing for them. I mean, geez, those crowds out there are huge. And let's see. Oh yeah, Quiet Riot. More Quiet Riot news. Jizzy Pearl, who was originally from Love Hate, has decided to call it quits. I mean, I don't blame him because, I mean, seriously, it's not even his band. You know, he's basically in a cover band. But don't worry, Jizzy Pearl will always pop up, and he's got a lot of things that he still does for, you know, in Love Hate. But there's this guy, John Tora, who guess sounds just like Kevin DeBrow, and I've heard him, so yes. But he's a young guy, but he should be able to work it out, I think. Let's get back into some more music. Let me see what I got. Let me see. How about, yeah, let's go ahead and try this one out. I did this one before, and people are like, what did you just do? So let's go ahead and try this one out. This is David Lee Roth. Here we go, guys.

0: awesome.
1: Remember we talked about word families? I know you love that. So we're going to start with words that end in A-N. You yell out a word, I'll write it down. Let's see how many we can get. Go!
2: Fan!
1: There's a good one.
2: Man,
1: that's another one.
2: Lesbian.
1: Words that end in A-N. Anyone, words ending in A-N.
2: Lesbian.
1: I think I heard pan. Good.
3: No, Faith said lesbian.
1: All right, no big deal. Faith said lesbian. Hold on. Good, we'll write that down. Just a word. Not a big deal, but we'll move on. We'll get some other ones.
2: What is a lesbian, sir?
1: What's your word? How do you... All right. If you liked another girl, that could be...
2: I like Olivia. Am I a lesbian?
1: Well, if you like Olivia, you could be, sure.
2: I like Olivia.
4: I love Olivia.
3: I like Olivia, too. Am I a lesbian?
1: No, it doesn't work that way, Philip. You can never be a lesbian.
3: No fear. I want to be a lesbian.
2: Me too. We
1: can all be lesbians. Okay, let's just move on. Let's try words that end in O-N.
2: Prostitution.
1: What did you say?
2: Prostitution.
3: What is prostitution?
1: What is prostitution? Let's say prostitution is when you work in the street and you get paid.
4: I want to do prostitution.
1: No. All right. Moving on to words that end in R-E, but let me just have a second here to think if nothing, there can't be. So shout out words that end in R-E.
2: Crack whore.

Okay. Here you go. All right. Here we go. All right. According to this, I mean, I have a live show. I didn't know if you guys knew that, but I do my shows all live. That's why I was having so many problems today, probably because I don't have a backup other than me being live. So it is obviously Tuesday. After my show, there is going to be the Dead Rebel radio show following right after me. It says the host is Dan. There we go, Dan. This is Feral Carol. This is Digital Revolution Radio. It was a hard day, had a lot of issues, computer-like, and I am not a computer person, obviously. Not really a DJ either, because you can hear that I have no idea what I'm doing, but I do it a lot, so it'll eventually get better. Anyways, let me see. What have we got? So we had a terrible amount of weather yesterday, and apparently one of our well, pretty much up in the Western Slope, which that's where I am, we're pretty much stuck up here because we had a enormous mud storm that came down and kind of we're just trapped. And from what I hear, it is getting kind of wet in other places. I mean, I don't know. We had such a crappy winter. It's just kind of the way that it's going. So we have a crappy winter, so we got to top it off with a crappy summer too. So Connecticut is getting hit now. That's what they say in Connecticut. But yeah, we keep going. You have to. If you don't, you mold. All right, let's get back into it. How about a little bit of? I always like playing this one just because I'm strange, but here we go. Let's try this one and then we'll get to some real stuff. That's what I say. Anyways, here we go.

Okay. All right, people. I'm going to get ready to get out of here. I apologize for what happened with the system. I don't know what that was all about, but it, you know, what they say, shit happens. All right? I will see you guys tomorrow at, I think it's 10 o'clock. Or is it noon? No, it's 10 o'clock. 10 o'clock. I will see you guys tomorrow at 10 o'clock. Tune in and let's see if my computer works again. But I'm hopeful. All right, I got two more songs and I'm out of here. Stay tuned for we're on all the time. Okay, we're just always on. All right, here go. This is Feral Carol. I'm going to say bye for now. You guys have a good one. See you next time.

0: I'm Cherie DeVille, adult film star and stepmom to the internet. And when I want to murder my thirst, I reach for a can of Liquid Death Mountain Water. Because even though I'm into getting my by somebody who can really one thing I'm not into is single-use plastics. This aluminum can is infinitely recyclable, but plastic bottles are not. Why? 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
0: Thank you. So join me and Liquid Death in our mission to bring death to plastic. Come on, don't f*** the planet. Where's my mark?

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Here we got a little verb for you, right? Here, some bittersweet sympathy right here on Digital Revolution Radio. Turn it up, people. This is EJ Hollywood Hayes. I'm going to be here with you all night tonight on the Dead Rebel Radio Show.